0: 92.9 Hot Tomato, the 20 song in a row music marathon. More on the way, Morgan Wallen. Baby, don't you lie. When you're facing what he's drinking, are you thinking Taylor about Swift. 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
2: It's 10 o'clock. Hi, I'm Sinead Holmes. Almost 3 million Aussie workers will learn this hour exactly how much their wages will increase. The Fair Work Commission is just about to hand down its annual wage review. Businesses are calling for the increase to the minimum wage to be somewhere between 2.5 and 3.5%. But ACTU President Sally McManus says it needs to be far higher than that.
3: We're mindful that inflation is predicted to go up to 5% this year. And so really, we've got to make sure that people don't go backwards.
2: The humble suburb of Benowa could be transformed forever today. Full council will vote on a massive billion-dollar master plan to turn the Benowa Garden Shopping Centre into a high-density urban village. The plan features a massive retail and dining hub, as well as a health and wellness precinct and three residential towers. If you struggled to get out of bed this morning, you weren't alone. The Gold Coast woke to chilly winter temps, with the mercury plunging to 7 degrees in Coolangatta, 8 in Burley, and an icy 2.5 out in the hinterland. While we will see blue skies and sunshine all week, we will have to keep the blankets handy, with overnight temps expected to remain frosty. To sport, and the Titans have hit the training paddock this morning as they ramp up preparations for this weekend's massive local derby against the Broncos. Brisbane will be without two of their stars for the Suncorp showdown, with forward Pat Carrigan and Brendan Piacura both out injured. No changes have been flagged for the Titans following their bye last week. And world number one Aryna Sabalenka has come out on top in a battle of the heavyweights at the French Open. Sabalenka knocked out four-time Grand Slam champ Naomi Osaka in a straight sets fourth round masterclass to book a quarterfinal date with Diana Schneider. To the weather, sunny today with a top of 23 degrees, sunny again tomorrow at 25, blue skies continuing right through to the weekend, but overnight temps will remain quite chilly. Right now at the Seaway, it is 15 degrees, but it feels more like 9.
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0: 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The sound you make after filling up your car at the servo on the M1. Ugh. Let's pump you up with some new music instead. Martin Garrix and Ed Sheeran. 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

0: 1089 Hot Tomato. That is Ed Sheeran teaming up with Dutch DJ Martin Garrix. It's called Repeated. Wrapping up the 20 Song in a Row Music Marathon. And Hot Tomato and Propel Properties $30,000 tax man is happening again before 11. Your chance to either get in the running for that 20 grand, which we are giving away Friday afternoon with Moira and Big Trev at the Lucky Squire in Broadbeach, or you can get a quick instant refund from the tax man. Sometimes he's not that generous though, but we will give you a chance to have a shot very soon on Hot Tomato.
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0: Aerosmith, their big song from 1998. And I don't want to miss a thing. And you don't want to miss this Friday because we're giving away 20K with Moira and Big Trev live from the Lucky Squire in Broad Beach. They're going to be joined by our Hot Tomato and Propel Properties Taxman finalists and a lucky finalist. Yes, we'll walk away with a 20K. If you're in Broad Beach Friday afternoon, make sure you pop in and say hello. The Lucky Squire is rebranding from Monday, the 8th of June. Pig and Whistle is coming to Broad Beach featuring British-inspired pub fare, live sport and entertainment. And your chance to take on the Taxman is coming up in the next 5 minutes.
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4: Hello, Michaela from Wurongari. I bet it was chilly out there today.
5: It was. It was only 12 degrees this morning.
4: Oh, gosh. I think it was 9 at Benowa, according to my watch.
5: Still a bit too cold for me.
4: Yes, I agree. All right. So this is how it works. We give you two options. You can instantly go in the running for 20K, which a Gold Coaster will walk away with on Friday afternoon, or get an instant refund from our 10K cash stash from the tax man. What would you like to do?
5: Ooh, can you tell me how many people are in the 20K?
4: There's about 50.
5: I will try my luck today.
4: Okay, here we go. Here's the tax man.
6: It's Tax Day Tuesday. Let's tax around and find out. Your instant refund is $112. Now off you skip. Oh, this is so taxing. I'll see you soon, GC.
4: $112, that's all right.
5: Oh, I'm very happy with that.
4: You can go and grab some little treat for yourself. So well done, Michaela.
5: Amazing. Thank you so much.
4: Another chance to have a shot in the next 45 minutes on Hot Tomato.
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5: It's a minute to 11 o'clock. Hi, I'm Sinead Holmes. Almost 3 million low-paid workers will receive a 4.75% pay rise following Fair Work's annual wage review. The minimum wage will increase from $24.95 an hour to $26.44 from July 1. Those on national awards will also see their pay packets rise by 4.75%. Fair Work Commission President Adam Hatcher concedes inflation has had a huge impact on people's budgets.
6: The real wage gap, which has opened up between the rate of the CPI and modern award wage rates, has particularly affected the living standards of the low paid and their capacity to meet their needs.
5: Gold Coasters will have to wait a little longer to learn how much their rates will increase by. Council has voted to move the adoption of next week's city budget to Monday the 15th of June. It comes after councillors held a special budget meeting yesterday as pressure grows on council to rein in spending amid reports of a rate rise well above inflation. Major underground works will begin this month in a busy part of Southport, set to shut down a couple of roads for at least a year. Crews will be fixing stormwater issues in the CBD, which will cause significant impacts to Short Street, Marine Parade and Kerry Park. We'll also see a reduction of 170 car parks. The works are being fast-tracked due to the proposed Gold Coast Arena being built at the park ahead of the Olympics. And Queensland's nation-leading e-bike laws are set to be debated in State Parliament this week. The laws give police the power to conduct random breath tests on riders, as well as the ability to seize and destroy illegal devices. It's all in a bid to make Queensland safer, with more than 6,000 people presenting to emergency departments between 2022 and 2025 with e-bike and e-scooter related injuries.
3: The Gold Coast Suns are taking on the Brisbane Lions on Saturday, June 6. Tickets are sold out, but you can still sneak in with a membership starting from $85.
5: To sport, Dragons interim coach Dean Young says it's nice to finally get the monkey off the back after notching up their first win of the season. It comes as the club prepares to welcome a stack of talent next season, with Titans winger Phil Sami among a number of stars heading to St George. Young telling Nine he's excited for what the future holds for the club.
7: It is exciting times for the Dragons, and you got Philip Sami, Scott Drinkwater, Keon. There's lots of players that are interested at the club now because they can see the direction we're going.
5: We'll check the latest Gold Coast weather next.
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5: To the weather, sunny today with a top of 23 degrees, sunny again tomorrow and 25. Blue skies continuing right through the weekend, but overnight temps will remain quite chilly. Right now at the Seaway, it is 18 degrees, but it feels more like 14. Every day next week, you could win a holiday to New Zealand, flying Qantas direct from the Gold Coast Airport. Gailey and Emily Jane's Holiday A Day giveaway takes off next week, only on 1029 Hot Tomato.
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Sunny heading for 23. 18 at the Seaway. Coming up, Bruno Mars with Rosé. Dire Straits from the 80s next.

0: 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And coming up in minutes, your chance to have a shot at Hot Tomato and Propel Properties $30,000 tax man this Friday afternoon with Moira and Big Trev at the Lucky Squire. A Gold Coaster will win $20K. Now you can choose to either go in the running for that win or talk to the tax man and see about an instant refund. Sometimes he's generous, sometimes he's not. We will do it soon on Hot Tomato.
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1: 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There were these three kids on e-bikes and they were going up Ashmore Road and they were doing wheelies. And I just had that moment of like, God, I wish I was a police person. Mm.

0: Marcus, the guy in a Bing Tang t-shirt, runs past, being chased by another man. So the stink's happening, right? And then a guy walks past drinking out of a bottle of wine. And I know my cheap wine, right? I know it very well. Yeah. Always unmistakably Gold Coast.
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4: 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Cheers.
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1: 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We've got the good stuff. Bonsoi New Isotonic Hydration, a smarter way to hydrate, and Super Combo vouchers to get your car looking schmick at Cloud9 Car Wash. 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

0: 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Coming up next, it is the Flashback Lunch. More of the Gold Coast best music variety. Jerk it out. The season's jerking out real McCoy. And Hot Tomato News is next. The latest on what's happening with the Benowa Garden Shopping Centre.
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10: It's just after midday. Hi, I'm Sinead Holmes. Unions have welcomed today's pay rise for some of the country's lowest paid workers. The minimum wage is going up by 6% to $26.44 an hour, while those on awards will see their wages increase by 4.75%. The ACTU's Sally McManus says it's much needed.
11: This is a really good outcome for everyone struggling with cost of living. In particular, of course, the lowest paid Aussies are the ones that are struggling the most with cost of living, and they need this pay rise, absolutely.
10: A billion-dollar master plan that promises to reshape Benowa has been given the final green light by Council. The mega development at Benowa Gardens includes a retail and dining hub, health precinct, new supermarkets and more than 400 apartments across three towers. After a lengthy debate, the project was today passed 8 votes to 7. The Gold Coast looming rate increase has been pushed back. Council has hit pause on next week's budget unveiling, moving it to June 15 instead. It comes amid growing concern locals could be slugged with a rise well above inflation. Train commuters are facing more travel pain as with tracks to close for almost a month. The Gold Coast line will be impacted from June 27 to July 19, which includes the winter school holidays, with commuters warned ongoing strikes could trigger even more disruption. Transport Minister Brent Mickleburg telling Parliament it's due to critical works on the Cross River Rail and the Logan Gold Coast Faster Rail.
12: Consider your transport options and allow plenty of travel time. Every effort will be made to carry out those works as planned, but due to ongoing protected industrial action by unions, there may be changes to those arrangements.
8: The Gold Coast Suns are taking on the Brisbane Lions on Saturday, June 6. Tickets are sold out, but you can still sneak in with a membership starting from $85.
10: To sport, and three stars have been spotted missing from the Broncos training session today. Katoni Staggs, Brendan Piacura and Ben Hunt all failed to train. The trio is believed to have been rested as they battle some niggles, but are still expected to line up in Saturday's derby against the Titans. And world number one Aryna Sabalenka has flexed her dominance at Roland Garros, defeating Naomi Osaka in straight sets. The fourth round victory keeps Sabalenka's dream of a first ever clay major well and truly alive. She'll now battle Diana Schneider, who earned her quarterfinal ticket by knocking out former Oz Open champ Madison Keys. We'll check the latest Gold Coast weather next.
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10: To the weather, sunny today with a top of 23 degrees, sunny again tomorrow and 25. Blue skies continuing right through the weekend, but overnight temps will remain quite chilly. Right now at the Seaway, it is 18 degrees, but it feels more like 13. Do you want an instant tax refund from the tax man or the chance to win 20 grand this Friday? 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
0: Hello, Olivia, for your Tuesday edition of the Flashback Lunch. Real McCoy coming up 1927, and this song by the Caesars was in an iPod Shuffle commercial. Gosh, I have one of those. Nivea and Coca-Cola. It's called Jerk It Out on Hot Tomatoes.

Devotion from 1995. It is the Flashback Lunch. Dante Thomas coming up, Melody MC. And I remember seeing these guys at the Playroom in the early 90s, 1927 on Hot

0: the water. Oh, looky here. What a banger.
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0: K-29, Hot Tomato, Swedish recording artist Melody MC, wrapping up the flashback lunch, and still to come some Lil Nas X, also Guy Sebastian. And after one, another chance to have a shot at Hot Tomato and Propel Properties' $30,000 tax man.
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0: Dolls Slide, and we've got your chance to win a double pass to our Hot Tomato preview screening of Disclosure Day happening at Event Cinemas Robina next Wednesday, 10th of June. You can head to hottomato.com.au for your chance to win. From director Steven Spielberg comes Disclosure Day. We deserve to know the truth, only in cinemas June 11. Coming up, some Pink and Benson Boone.
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Gracie Abrams from The Killers. 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
15: It's 1 o'clock. Hi, I'm Sinead Holmes. Business leaders have slammed today's wage increase, saying it will only spell bad news for the economy. The Fair Work Commission has handed down a 4.75% increase to the near 3 million workers on awards, while the minimum wage is going up by 6%. Australian Chamber of Commerce and Industry's David Alexander says this could really hurt businesses.
16: For some small businesses, this will be too much to bear. For some businesses, they will pass that on and it'll end up in inflation. For others, they'll wear it themselves. It could be the tipping point for some businesses. Others will scale back their investment intentions.
15: A billion-dollar makeover is on the way for Benowa. Council has voted in favour of the massive urban village project at the Benowa Garden Shopping Centre, which features a retail and dining hub, health precinct and over 400 apartments across three towers. Deputy Mayor Mark Hemmel says it's developments like this that the city needs.
17: It means these homes could provide opportunities for nurses, for teachers and for many other workers who live in this precinct every day. It is about giving people the opportunity to live closer to where they work, reducing commuter times and improving quality of life.
15: Gold Coasters will have to wait an extra week to find out how much their rates will rise by. Council has delayed next week's budget adoption until June 15, following a special meeting yesterday. It comes as pressure mounts on Council to rein in spending, with fears of a rate hike above inflation. And Queensland parents are being put on notice under a major shake-up to the state's e-scooter and e-bike laws. The laws, which will see parents face legal accountability if their children are busted riding and an e-mobility device legally, are set to be debated in State Parliament this week. Teens aged 12 to 16 will still be allowed to ride the devices, but only under parental supervision.
8: The Gold Coast Suns are taking on the Brisbane Lions on Saturday, June 6. Tickets are sold out, but you can still sneak in with a membership starting from $85.
15: To sport, Broncos utility Grant Edison is set to answer an SOS from coach Michael Maguire for this weekend's clash against the Gold Coast Titans. The Warriors' bounce star hasn't played in almost 3 months, but is in line to make his return for Brisbane at Suncorp on Saturday following an injury to centre Gemma Chibisaki. Teams for round 14 of the NRL will be named this afternoon. We'll check the latest Gold Coast weather next.
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15: To the weather, staying sunny across the coast this afternoon. Sunny again tomorrow with a top of 25. Blue skies continuing right through to the weekend, but overnight temps remain quite chilly. Right now at the Seaway, it is 20 degrees, but it feels more like 16. Every day next week, you could win a holiday to New Zealand, flying Qantas direct from the Gold Coast Airport. Gayley and Emily Jade's Holiday A Day giveaway takes off next week, only on 102.9 Hot Tomato.
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the Killers, Mr. Brightside. 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She is unstoppable, this girl, Sabrina Carpenter. 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

0: 92.9 Hot Tomato, Uptown Funk, Mark Ronson and Bruno Mars. And this Friday, you can catch Moira and Big Trev from the Lucky Squire in Broadbeach. 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
0: Sandra from Mudroover, how are you going this afternoon?
3: Good, thank you. 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
0: I'm good. All right. 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You can go in the running for the 20 grand or to yourself. 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Might be okay, might be a bit of a dud. 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
3: Oh, I think I might go in for the 20,000.
0: All right. Well, there you go. You're going to come along to the Lucky Squire Friday afternoon at Broadbeach with Moira and Big Trev, and hopefully you'll win that, Sandra.
3: Okay, then. Thank you.
0: Another chance to win coming up in the next 45 minutes. Hot Tomato and Propel Properties $30,000 Tax Man.
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11: It's a minute past two. Hi, I'm Rebecca Dakin. A much-needed pay boost is on the way for some of the country's lowest-paid workers. The Fair Work Commission handed down its latest wage decision today, confirming a 4.75% increase for almost 3 million workers on awards and a 6% increase for the minimum wage. The ACTU's Sally McManus says it allows the lowest-paid workers to start making up some of what they've lost since 2021.
12: Previous inflation after COVID left low-paid workers behind where they were in 2021. And so today they've decided not just that people should keep up with cost of living, with inflation, but start to continue to get ahead.
11: Benowa is another step closer to a major transformation, with council paving the way for a huge redevelopment. Councillors narrowly approving a rezoning of the billion-dollar urban village at Benowa Gardens Shopping Centre, 8-7. The plan is to transform the site to include a retail and dining hub, health precinct, new supermarkets and more than 400 apartments across three towers. But the plan does still need to undergo a further design process and approval. approvals. And it remains unclear whether the government's plans to water down its e-bike laws in Queensland will keep Lime bikes here on the Gold Coast. The company had previously said forcing users to hold at least a learner licence and a 10k speed limit could make their business unviable here, but now those elements have been changed. Mayor Tom Tate says if Lime still can't follow the rules, someone else will be willing to take their spot.
13: My attitude still, safety's first. You want to pull the deal, there'll be other players in the place. There's other operators would be edging to come in but fulfil the safety requirement.
9: The Gold Coast Suns are taking on the Brisbane Lions on Saturday, June 6. Tickets are sold out, but you can still sneak in with a membership starting from $85.
11: Former Blues skipper Paul Gallen has backed Tigers star Api Korosau for Game 2 of State of Origin. It comes after hooker Blake Brayley was forced out with a broken arm, with Connor Watson and Wade Egan, the other names, being thrown around to take his place. But Gallen's told Nine he can't go past Api.
14: I think we need a threat. Yeah, Appy's a threat. The others are running threats and they're probably maybe a little bit better darting out of dummy half, but Appy's a ball-playing threat. I think we need a ball-playing threat inside Nathan Cleary.
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11: Checking the weather now and staying fine through the rest of your afternoon. It will be a little warmer tomorrow, sunny in a top of 25, sunshine and tops in the low 20s through the rest of the working week. And then we could see the return of showers from Sunday and into Monday as well. Right now at the Seaway, it's 22 degrees. Every day next week, you could win a holiday to New Zealand flying Qantas direct from the Gold Coast Airport. Kaylee and Emily Jade's Holiday A Day giveaway takes off next week, only on 102.9 Hot Tomato.
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Tomato. Coming up, your chance to win with Hot Tomato for Bell Properties, $30,000 tax man. Also, some Alex Warren on the way. If you love the script, a brand new song is coming up next on Hot Tomato.

0: On 1029 Hot Tomato, some ghostly sounds from the Ernest Junction Tunnel in Mullandina. Clearly, that was me just pretending. Hey, look, new music. 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
1: What's happening? What are you doing?
0: Not a lot. What's on the show today?
1: There's lots happening on the show today. We're going to give you two choices. You can either go into the 20,000K draw, thanks to Propel Property, which one lucky Gold Coaster will walk away with 20 grand, or you can get an instant tax relief from the tax man.
0: And it's happening soon as well.
1: Yeah, it's happening soon. It's happening Friday. Also, saw some footage of a few people at a cinema and a bunch of teenagers carrying on their phones. We want to know, what would you do in that situation? Would you dob on them? Would you tell them to shush, or would you get really angry? What would you do, Liv?
0: Oh, I'd probably tell them to shush and then maybe get the supervisor if they didn't.
1: Dob on them.
0: Yeah, absolutely. No, you pay good money for a movie.
1: But lots happening, lots of laughs, lots of crying, lots of, you know, me being just an idiot. So All right, there you go. Just a normal day.
0: Okay, your local drive home, Moira and Big Trev this afternoon from 3 on Hot Tomato.
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0: 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Ed Sheeran shivers. 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A Gold Coaster will win it with Moira and Big Trev at the Lucky Squire in Broadbeach. 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
2: Karen from Pacific Pines, how are you today?
3: I'm good, thank you.
2: All right, now you're feeling lucky. Do you think you want to take on the tax man today, or do you think you want to go in the running for 20K?
3: I think I will try for an instant refund.
2: Okay, let's see what he has to say, because sometimes he's not very nice. So are you ready?
3: I know. I hope he's generous.
2: Here he is.
4: It's Tax Day Tuesday. Liv, looks like someone's been fiddling with my budget. Keep your hands to yourself. Now, the refund is $312. Oh, this is so taxi. I'll see you soon, GC.
2: Woohoo!
3: Wow, that's so cool.
2: That is nice. $312. Thank you, tax man.
3: That's excellent. Thank you.
2: Got anything to spend it on you can think of?
3: Well, apart from boring bills, maybe, I don't know, I'll spend something on myself.
2: Yeah, definitely spend something on yourself. Good on you, Karen. Yeah,
3: thank you.
2: Another chance to have a shot this afternoon with Moira and Big Trev. Don't forget the big giveaway happening Friday afternoon with the guys at Lucky Squire in Broadbeach.
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23: 1029 Hot Tomato Traffic.
24: No major incidents or accidents around the Gold Coast roads, but it is a little slow for the M1 already. Helens Vale down towards Narang southbound. The run on Smith Street already busy there too for the stretch from Parklands Drive through to the M1. Bit of build up as always south on Bermuda Street between Cottesloe Drive and Christine Avenue around that Mermaid Burley Waters area. We will check it again for you in 20 minutes. So if you do spot anything else, call the traffic hotline on 5519 2275.
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24: It's 3 o'clock. Hi, I'm Rebecca Dakin. The state government has backed down on some of its proposed e-bike laws, eliminating the blanket under 16 ban. Instead, children aged 12 to 17 will be able to ride approved e-devices, but only under parental supervision, and accountability for teens breaking that rule will fall directly onto parents, who could cop a fine of at least $518. New European compliance standards, including wattage and speed limits of 25 k's an hour, will also be introduced, while users will be limited to 12 k's when riding on footpaths and shared pedestrian spaces. Australia's lowest paid workers are set for a boost to their pay packets thanks to the latest Fair Work Commission decision. It means nearly 3 million workers on award rates will get a 4.75% increase to their wages, while the minimum wage increases by 6%. Businesses who only wanted an increase up to 3.5% have slammed the decision, arguing it could be too much for many small businesses to bear. The fate of a massive billion-dollar urban village proposed for the Benoa Gardens shopping centre has finally been revealed. The project, which includes a retail and dining hub as well as three residential towers, was today approved by council in a tight 8-7 vote. Deputy Mayor Mark Hamill says it is going to transform the suburb.
28: This proposal would facilitate the redevelopment of an ageing shopping centre, deliver expanded commercial opportunities for this community and provide an additional 413 dwellings in a location that is capable of supporting that growth.
24: And Gold Coasters will have to wait a little longer before learning how much rates will be going up by. Council has voted to move the unveiling of next week's city budget to Monday, the 15th of June, as pressure grows for the city leaders to rein in spending.
29: Is your home loan moving from fixed to variable? 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
24: The Titans will have their origin stars back in the side when team lists are unveiled this afternoon. Tino Faasumalaawi and Jojo Fifita tipped to return against the Broncos after missing the clash against Manly before the bye, which would be pushing Kalyce Haas back to the bench. Brisbane stars Katoni Staggs, Brendan Piakoura and Ben Hunt all failed to train today, but it is expected they will be good to go for Saturday's clash. We'll check your weather and surf conditions with Liz Cantor next.
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34: Hello, friends. Liz Cantor with the latest on your beaches, and we've got some beautiful sunshine this afternoon, but unfortunately, a lack of waves. It is nearly flat, even at the more exposed beaches. Check Durham. standby if you're desperate or up at the spit. Low tide was at 2:30 p.m. So I think the better option this afternoon is a nice beach stroll. There's plenty of firm sand and the winds are light north-northwesterly. Tara will be back at 6 a.m. tomorrow morning with your next update.
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24: Checking your weather now, and it is going to stay fine through the rest of your afternoon. Tomorrow, another sunny one on the way. Tad warmer, a top of 25 degrees. Staying sunny Thursday, Friday, Saturday, tops in the low 20s. And then we could see the return of shower activity from Sunday. It is 21 degrees right now. 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
2: 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I know
3: I want it, I want it, want it. All right, how are we going for a Tuesday?
4: Hello.
3: Good.
4: Madam Dakin is back.
34: Hello.
4: You had a little romantic weekend.
34: Yeah, went to Stanthorpe.
4: What was Stanthorpe?
34: Just
3: Stans.
34: Yeah.
4: Alpacas, did I see?
34: It was alpacas.
4: Alpacas.
3: And wine.
4: Oh, lots of yes.
34: Wine.
4: Nice.
34: Yeah, it was good.
4: Lovely. Cold?
34: Yeah, it was quite chilly.
4: Yeah, lovely.
5: How'd your car go?
3: Yeah, did you do any driving or no?
34: I, personally?
3: No.
5: Passenger princess.
4: There she is. Living the dream.
5: Living the dream.
34: Can't complain.
5: Why would you?
3: Team's all back together.
4: We are.
5: We're all back here again.
4: We are, which is lovely. Completely forgotten what we're talking about.
5: That's Timu, all right. We're talking about
3: kind
5: Timu
3: of like
5: yesterday.
3: A Timu radio show, really. That's all right, we'll wait for you.
5: So, Stanthorpe.
34: Yeah, great place.
4: Alpacas.
5: Yeah. Oh, what? Yeah. Are you kidding me? How the car go?
4: I seriously have 7 journals on my desk right now. Anyway, we were talking about Timu yesterday, the strangest purchases, and we got some other amazing calls we're going to play today. So one of them you will shudder to think, if you're a parent.
5: And we're talking food psychos coming up. There is Mel Tresina, who's the host of Big Brother. She eats a sandwich in the most psychotic way I've ever seen possible. I put this up on my story.
4: Mm-hmm.
5: It's just ridiculous. We're going to talk about, like, food psychos.
4: Okay.
3: And try and give away some more cash, of course, as well. Hot Tomato and Propel Properties, $30,000 tax man. Another chance to win some coin before 4 o'clock. 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
1: Now, I posted a footage of someone eating something strange on my Instagram yesterday. Her name is Mel Tresina. Now, she's the host of Big Brother.
2: Yes.
1: The new host. And now she was eating a sandwich. But it's the way she was eating the sandwich made me write a message to her and say, what is wrong with you? Are you psychotic?
2: Oh, wow. Okay.
1: Because I was straight out there. There's three different ways you can eat the sandwich. There's the classic way, which is the flat edge approach.
2: Uh-huh.
1: So it's just, if it's a cut into triangles, let me say that. Like if you're going to like an event, you know how they cut up the sandwiches in triangles?
2: Oh, the fancy way, yes.
1: Yeah, the little fancy ways and they just fan them out. You can eat them the flat edge way. That's the flat edge.
2: So the crust.
1: Yep.
2: Yeah.
1: No, not the crust. That's the... Do you eat them by the crust first?
2: Yeah.
1: You don't go the... What?
2: What?
1: What?
2: What?
1: Do you both eat them the crust first?
3: I don't know.
1: Like when the triangle, you got the tip of the triangle and you hold it flat.
2: Yeah, and it comes towards you. So yeah, it comes towards the triangle.
1: Yeah, tip of the triangle.
2: You start
1: with. Start with.
3: Oh, yeah. Right. No, I start tip of the triangle.
1: Yeah.
2: Okay. Yeah.
1: Or you eat them the crust way.
2: Yeah.
1: Which...
2: Maybe,
1: No, maybe. Just say yes.
2: Yes, when I ate sandwiches, and God, that was a nice time.
1: Oh, I'm so sorry to bring
2: it up. That's okay. That's all right.
1: Or there's the way that she does it, which is she picks the sandwich up, turns it on its side, and eats it like on an angle.
2: Like a Toblerone.
3: Like a taco.
1: Yeah, like a taco. She holds it in there and eats it like a taco.
2: No.
1: Psychotic?
2: Psychotic.
1: Thank you. Well, I said, Mel, I'm going to bring this up on air today just to get the GC's...
2: So not flat.
1: Not flat.
2: Like an iceberg coming towards your
1: mouth. Yeah, like an iceberg and she eats it.
3: Don't you get mayo or whatever on your nose? Well, doing that?
1: Yeah, I thought so. When she was eating, I was going, that's odd.
2: Well, that's the widest bit of the sandwich,
1: yes.
2: Is it not?
1: Yeah. So you're eating it and you're trying to get your...
2: She's got some reach.
3: Sure, she'll be proud to have that.
2: Remember the toothpaste reach?
1: Yes.
2: Yeah, that one.
1: So we want to know which is the most appropriate way to eat the sandwich and is Mel Tresina a bit of a psycho?
2: Well, there's other people as well. Remember when Tony Abbott bit into an onion?
1: Yes.
2: And ate the onion?
1: Yeah.
2: Or when Bill Shorten ate the...
1: I don't understand any of that. But I've seen a mate who ate a potato.
2: What?
1: Like an apple. Yeah, I don't know if he was doing it just to shock us, but he was just chewing on a potato and, like, he peeled it and then just ate it, like, raw. And I was like, dude, that can't be good.
2: But that can't be good for you.
3: Was it Bill Shorten? Was he the one that ate the sausage sideways?
2: Yes.
3: Because you don't want to get photographed.
2: Eating, yes, so you don't want to that way. Sideways. So he went from the top.
3: From the top.
1: The top of the triangle bit.
2: No, the top of the sausage of the bread. He went from the top. Like a hot dog, he went from the top as opposed to...
3: The end.
1: Oh.
2: It's understandable.
1: Yeah. No, yeah.
3: But when people are taking photos of you,
2: you don't need that photo.
1: Oh, okay.
3: Okay.
1: Got it.
3: You get it?
1: Got it. All right. So talking about food psychos.
3: 55571 1029. Any food psycho you want to nominate in your life, someone that does something incredibly weird, or if you have any thoughts on the sandwich and the way that should be eaten, we'd love to hear from you as well. Give us a call. It's Moira and Big Trev on Hot Tomato. Just

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2: You waited on hold, just to tell
3: you
2: us
3: that waited
2: joke.
3: That long. Seriously.
1: I waited so long.
2: You really did.
0: So, call anytime. 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
1: We want to know who is the food psycho in your family or, you know, your relatives. Who are they? Mel Trusina, who's the host of Big Brother, she was eating her sandwich long ways.
2: In a triangle form. Like a Toblerone.
1: On the side. Yeah, it was just the weird way. Mm. She put a poll up on her page. 71% people said she's eating it wrong.
2: Okay.
1: And she's a psychotic.
0: That's okay. A concerningly low number, I would have thought.
2: Would have thought it would have been up in the 90s.
1: Yeah, there's 29%. They said that she's
2: normal.
1: Fine. Yeah. That's not normal.
2: No.
1: You're influencing people, Mel.
2: Weird.
1: Think about it. We want to know who the food psycho in your circle of friends. Who is it? Rachel from Omo, who is it?
3: My sister and myself are both food psychos.
2: Wonderful. Okay. Self-confessed. We love it.
1: Come on in.
3: Self-confessed. So my sister eats tomatoes like apples.
1: Yuck.
0: Oh, just raw.
3: Yep. I think it's disgusting.
1: Why? Yep. Why?
3: She loves tomatoes.
2: Oh, no.
1: All right, that's your sister. What do you do?
2: You weirdo.
3: I eat my pie with a spoon.
1: No, you don't. Stop that.
3: Yep.
1: Do you take the top off first and then, or do you just...
3: Yep. Take the top off, fill it with sauce or gravy, and then, eat it with a spoon.
2: Oh, that sounds delicious.
1: What do you...
2: Sorry.
1: What do you... Yeah, well, you would think that's delicious because you can't eat a pie.
2: Because I haven't had a pie for it since November.
1: What do you do with the rest
3: of the... Never mind, Moisey. I miss them so much.
1: That's why. You don't have the pastry.
2: I eat my pizza with a knife and fork.
1: Yeah, you're a weirdo.
2: I just...
3: That's weird.
2: Hilarious. Thank you, Ray.
1: Oh, so you're not eating the pastry at the moment, you're just eating the meat?
3: Yes.
1: Okay. Oh, God, right. You miss the editors so much,
2: right? We are up.
3: I know I am. I miss it so much.
1: There must be so many, pie carcasses out there.
2: The pastry carcass.
1: Oh, the pastry graveyard.
2: Pastry coffin.
1: Oh, my God, that's
3: my
1: the best.
3: My dog loves me at the moment because he gets them.
2: Oh, yeah.
1: Bloody lucky dog.
2: Thank you, Rach.
0: Oh, man. What a journey that was.
2: All right, Pete from Bimmer, who's the food psycho, please?
4: Me.
2: Great.
4: Block tasty cheese in a bowl and smother it with vinegar.
2: No.
4: Why?
1: What?
4: Why?
2: I don't know.
4: Why?
2: Do you not have any taste buds?
4: Apparently I do.
2: Did you burn them out?
1: Do you slice up the blocks of cheese and then put them in the... What?
4: Yeah, and then put them in an inch full of vinegar.
1: An inch full of vinegar? Why?
4: Try it.
1: No!
4: Try it.
1: No.
4: Eat chicken.
1: Yeah. No. I'd rather eat chicken.
0: Do you sleep with the windows open? Because you'd need a fair bit of breeze.
1: Yeah.
0: I reckon later on in the day.
1: What got you onto that?
4: I think I went to a party and someone spilt vinegar into the cheese.
2: Yes. That'll do it.
4: I just ate it. And I thought, I got the taste for this. So I started doing it ever since. I've been doing it for 40 years. Mm. I don't do it every week.
2: No, yeah. Good. Mm.
1: Did you hit your head at that party too? Pete?
2: Thanks, Pete.
0: That's not a no.
1: No, that's not a no.
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7: It is looking a little busy for Bermuda Street, both directions through that Burley Water stretch, particularly approaching the Christine Ave intersection. Also adding to the delays, do have firefighters responding to a car fire. Just need a servo at Treetops there, adding to some extra delays along Bermuda Street as well as Executive Drive. If you are travelling on the M1, just a minor delay southbound from around Coomera to Narang North, around the Narang stretch, a little under speed as well. Smith Street, usual dramas there west to the M1, and Brisbane Road, Arundel and Helensvale getting pretty slow too, as is your run north, Oxley Drive through Paradise Point. We'll check it again in 20 minutes. If you spot anything, call 5519 2275. And weather, fine afternoon and evening on the way. It is 21 degrees now.
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10: Had reports of an accident along Brisbane Road through that Arundel area, just near Arundel Drive, adding to the delays both directions through there. Also, could still be some extra delays, Bermuda Street and Executive Drive in Burleigh Waters, near Treetops there. Had emergency services responding to a car fire just near the servo, so police were on site there directing traffic while that was all being sorted out. If you are travelling the M1, usual delays continuing south Coomera to Narang, as well as northbound around the Narang area, and we will check it again in about 15 minutes. So if you spot anything else, call the traffic hotline on 5519 2275. Weather staying fine to Savo and through the evening. Right now it's 21 degrees.
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0: That's new from Harry Styles, Dance No More, with Moira and Big Trev. I'm a
1: tax man. Who cares what Albo says? We're giving tax cuts to the tune of 30 grand.
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2: $20,000.
1: A gold coaster. Mm-hmm. Now, you have to be there to collect the prize. Mm-hmm. If you're not there, it goes to, well, we halve it up between us three.
2: That's how it works. Don't tell her.
1: But at the moment, we have Pamela from Arundel. Hello.
3: Hello, how are you?
1: Yeah, very good. Now, you've got two options, Pam. There are 52 people in the draw if you want to go in for that 20 grand.
2: Mm-hmm.
1: So that's quite a few people. Or you can get an instant refund from our 10K cash stash from the tax man. What do you want to choose?
3: I can't be there Friday, so I'll have to take the tax man.
2: Let's see what he's got for you.
0: It's Tax Day Tuesday. Let's get another gold coaster, a refund of $121. We got money to burn. Let's hope Trevor's hair doesn't catch fire.
1: Hey.
0: Oh, this is so taxing. I'll see you soon, GC.
1: Congratulations.
2: 120, that's pretty good.
3: That's not too bad.
1: Not too bad.
4: Yeah, not bad for 30 seconds work. Pretty good deal.
1: Well done.
4: Well, we'll do it again tomorrow morning. Next chance is with Gailey and Emily Jade, of course, at 7:30. And then right across the day as well as we get closer to that big draw on Friday. $20,000 for
1: come
4: one
1: on.
4: Gold Coast to win. Hot Tomato and Propel Properties. $30,000 tax man back tomorrow.
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0: If you are travelling southbound as well, around Ormo, a little busy now, and then again for that stretch, Coomera down into Narang. Smith Street remaining very busy west towards the M1. Brisbane Road, westbound Arundel and Helensvale, couple of hold-ups continuing there, as well as Bermuda Street through the Burley Waters area, both directions, particularly approaching Christine Ave. We will be checking in again in about 20 minutes, so if you do spot anything else, call the traffic hotline on 5519 2275.
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0: It's a minute to four. Hi, I'm Rebecca Dakin. Close to 3 million Aussie workers will be in for a pay rise come July 1. The Fair Work Commission today handing down a 4.75% increase for award wages and a 6% boost to the minimum wage. Unions wanted more, while business leaders wanted less. But Treasurer Jim Chalmers says this is the right move.
3: Every Fair Work decision on the minimum wage should take into consideration all of the economic conditions. But I think the Fair Work Commission has done a good job balancing cost of living pressures, the elements around small business, the broader economic conditions.
0: Firefighters have managed to quickly extinguish a car blaze at a busy Gold Coast servo this afternoon. The vehicle quickly became fully engulfed at the Burley Waters servo around 3 p.m. And while it wasn't near any of the fuel pumps, there were concerns about its proximity to gas cylinders. The crews were able to extinguish it within minutes. The mayor says he's not concerned about the state government's decision to water down the proposed e-bike laws. The blanket under 16 ban is gone, with 12 to 17-year-olds now allowed on legal e-devices, provided there is adult supervision. Tom Tate says he'll see how it goes before judging.
4: To be fair, they've done so much in the watering that part of it down. I think we'll wait and see if it works. Then I'm for it. If it doesn't work, I think this will be the first tranche of tightening up the laws.
0: And just one vote has been the deciding factor for a major shopping centre revamp on the Gold Coast. Council today voted in favour of a $1 billion transformation of the Benowa Gardens shopping centre to include three residential towers alongside a bigger retail and dining hub.
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0: Titan star Jojo Fifita says he's learnt a lot from his first Origin experience. He made his debut on the wing for Queensland last week and is hopeful to remain in the side for the must-win game two. Fifita admits the camp experience was different from how he thought it would be.
5: I was probably a bit scared going into the first day of camp. Obviously got all the big names there, so it's just walking into and you're like the little dog there, so we had a little bonding session, and I think by the end of Monday, the rest of the camp was all good. Everyone was comfortable with each other.
0: And it's been a big afternoon for Roosters star Connor Watson, joining two clubs in one go. He's confirmed he will be heading to the Dragons next season before going on to the incoming PNG Chiefs in 2028 as part of a two-year deal. We'll take a look at Gold Coast weather next.
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0: Taking a look at the weather and staying clear through the rest of your afternoon and evening. Overnight low of 12 degrees on the way. Tomorrow will be sunny, a top of 25. Then Thursday, Friday, Saturday remaining sunny. A little cooler though. We're looking at tops in the low 20s. And then from Sunday, showers are returning anywhere up to 5 millimetres. And then 10 on the way for Monday and another 10 for Tuesday. It is 21 degrees now. 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

0: Well, one of the most revolutionary radio segments of, well, this millennium, I would say.
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0: It's like TikTok, except you can't see it.
2: Exactly.
1: Moira's just got to, you know, explain it and describe it. Amazing radio.
2: It really is.
1: Moisey gets something for free. 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
0: Only 50 minutes to wait, Moisey.
2: Oh, calm
1: and
2: down.
1: And we fill in 10 minutes of the show.
2: Yes. It's called padding, ladies
1: Yay!
2: And gentlemen.
0: No, content.
1: Oh,
2: yeah,
1: sorry. Content. Sorry.
2: CCTV is a fascinating thing. It's amazing what people can capture. There's a great story from over the weekend, Madam Dakin. I'm not sure if you heard about this, where some car thieves were busted by the cops, pretty much from Gooding Drive. And there was beautiful CCTV footage of it, which we shall discuss. Lovely. I love it too. It's just so good.
1: And what would you do in this situation if you saw a few teenagers, like literally in the seats next to you or in front of you, on their phones, having a chat at the movies? What would you do?
2: I'd lose. Are they my children?
1: No, they're strangers.
2: Ooh.
0: Is it a good movie?
2: Do I have Jaffers?
0: Waste the Jaffers on
1: me. Wasting chocolate?
2: I'm not wasting.
0: Not if you paid movie price.
2: Yeah, good point.
1: What would you do? That's the situation.
0: Right, we'll discuss it next on Hot Tomato.

0: 1029 Hot Tomato, Moira and Big Trev getting you home this afternoon. Your chance to score a double to our next preview screening. This is of Disclosure Day.
1: This is good.
0: Director Steven Spielberg, we deserve to know the truth. It's only in cinemas June 11. You'll be able to see it before the rest of the Gold Coast on the 10th at Event Cinemas Robina.
1: Now, we want to know what you will do in this situation. You've bought tickets to a movie. You go in there, you sit down, you're ready to go. You got your snacks going. Movie starts. Some teenagers sit in front of you. Seems everything's going good at the moment, and then all of a sudden they start using their phone. Not quietly, they use it on speaker and like it's a video call, and they're having a chat to their friends.
2: Okay, is the movie going?
1: The movie is going.
2: Okay.

0: Whatever.
1: Am I by myself?
0: No, you've got maybe, let's say, Jackson, your 15-year-old's with you. What do you do?
1: I'd use my mum voice.
0: Yes.
1: Yep. I'd do a bit of the old
0: yes.
1: That kind of action.
0: Okay.
2: Just cough on them.
1: Yeah. Scare them with COVID.
0: Now, I've been in this situation before. It happened probably about a year and a half ago. Two girls on their phone just having a chat. And then I was just turning them and going, can you guys just keep it down? And they just ignored us. And I was like, oh, I'm going to have to be that guy. I didn't raise my voice. I just got up, walked out, and then went dobbed on them.
1: Good. Yeah, dobbed on them. They're like, the grown man that you are.
0: But it was good because there was another older gentleman. He was out there and he was walking back in. I've told people about it.
2: Older than you?
0: Yes.
1: So very elderly. Did he have a carer?
2: He wouldn't have had time to go out and complain and come back.
1: Was he in a chair? Oh, did he have a speedy mobile? Like, you know, one of those ones that they've got on the TV, the ones that you can just fold up and down? Has he got one of those?
0: Stop it.
1: They'd be quicker than you. Were they in the session before?
0: Yeah.
1: Was that what? And it took him 4 hours to get outside.
0: We want to know what you do in this situation. Mm. Would you go dob on them?
1: Like a grown man.
0: Would you just move spots and let them go? That can be someone else's problem.
1: Can we also discuss the fact that everyone now thinks it's okay to talk on speakerphone on your phone?
0: Yeah, we've got to bring that back tomorrow.
1: I was at the Toots at Westfield Helensvale the other day.
0: Just hanging out
1: right, I was just hanging at the Toots, you know, because that's what I do. And I was sitting in the tut, and then I overheard someone watching like a YouTube video in the stall next to me in like Brazilian, like at full volume.
0: I don't understand.
1: I was like,
0: no,
1: like this is a tut. You don't
0: quiet
1: watch
0: time.
1: A tut. That's a home thing if you
0: maybe
1: were going to do
0: covering
1: that.
0: Up
1: oh, I didn't think about that.
0: Yeah.
1: But still, even in the shops everywhere, people just walk around with speakerphones.
0: Yeah,
1: now.
0: I don't know. I don't
1: get that. Yeah. The elderly, I can understand. You're fine. But everyone else, I'm just not. I just think it's rude.
3: All right, well, we might come back to that tomorrow. But we want to know right now the situation Trevor was describing in the cinema.
0: Yes.
3: As kids, or anyone really, being a nuisance, what would you do?
0: Yes.
3: 5571 1029. Let's discuss, please. Hot tomato.
4: Oh, God, my God, how she get at me? Either we'll never get it right or it's meant to be. My ego, her pride, some recipe. We're our biggest fans and our own worst enemy.

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1: We want to know what you do in this situation. You're sitting down watching a movie or ready to go. The movie's running. Some teenagers in front of you are on their phones. They're having a chat. They're being annoying. And then they turn around and flash their flashlight at you on their phone. And they're just being jerks. What would you do in that situation?
2: Make passive-aggressive noises. Like that. And then sneak out and dob on them.
1: Yes.
2: Because I don't need confrontation in my life.
1: No, I don't need that at all.
2: No.
1: Even though I'd enjoy it, but
2: actually,
1: no.
2: Madam Taken, what would you do? Not being, like, we're obviously, the three of us are parents here. I'd like to hear what you would do.
3: No, I'll be honest, teenagers scare me.
2: Thank you.
3: So I would probably do the same.
2: Thank you.
3: Adults, different story.
2: Totally. Mm-hmm. I'm much the same because you just don't know what you're dealing with.
3: No. Yeah.
2: I mean, I know what a perimenopausal woman is. I don't know what a hormonal teenager is and... Ain't not pretty.
1: We want to know what you would do. Madam Dacre would probably throw a shoe.
2: Yeah.
1: Kim from Bimama, what would you do?
4: Okay, what I would like to do, I would like to pour my drink over the top of them.
1: Yes.
4: Mm-hmm. Mm-hmm. So they can go away.
1: Yes.
4: And let me watch my movie in peace.
1: Yep.
4: Because it's downright inconsiderate.
1: Yes.
4: People need to have some consideration for others.
1: Yep.
4: But in reality, what I would do is probably go out and get one of the people that work at the cinemas to go and tell them to turn their phones off.
2: Yeah, yes. Dobby dob dob. That's what we'd all do, I think.
1: Yeah.
2: Well, the thing is, like...
4: Yeah, but, you know, don't let them know that it was me so they don't come back.
1: Oh, so you have to do it. I'm just going to the toilets.
2: Oh, that was such a good wee. I went to the toilet before. I didn't go anywhere near.
4: No, get popcorn, come back with something.
1: Yeah, there you go.
2: You're smart. Any good excuse. On you.
1: Yes, good.
2: Love it.
1: Don't use the old toilet theory. Yeah, that's fine.
2: Perfect.
1: Okay.
2: Pete from Burley Waters, what would you do in this situation?
5: Oh, you've got to call it out. You have to call it out. It's, some kids, you speak to them and they just go, oh, yeah, light bulb moment, I'll stop.
1: Yeah.
5: You know, yeah. When I was down at Miami, just finishing a job near the beachfront, talking to the customer, and all of a sudden, across the road was three, four kids. One broke a branch off a tree. It's been four kids were breaking branches off a tree.
1: Yeah.
5: So I just are you sure? I said, hey, enough.
1: Yeah.
5: And they all just went, oh, yeah, sorry. And they packed up and left.
1: Yeah.
5: Moment. Yeah, we should be doing that.
2: I would hope that they would have a light bulb moment. I just have a fear of large packs of teenagers. I do. That's why I didn't go into teaching because I did my degrees and then I wanted to go teach and do like theatre teaching and be, you know, it would have been Miss McGregor for theatre. But large groups of teenagers scare the bejesus out of me because I don't know what's going to happen.
1: Good to know.
2: And I'm short as well, so most of them, even the grade 8s are taller than me.
0: Peter, we want you to come along and be security / watch this movie with us. Hot Tomatoes preview screening of Disclosure Day, all right? We've got a double pass for you.
5: Oh, thank you. Excellent. Love it.
0: All right, yeah, it looks like a good one. Director Steven Spielberg comes Disclosure Day. We deserve to know the truth. It's only in cinemas June 11.
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3: It is still pretty busy for the run north on the M1 from around the Wurrungurri stretch through to Narang. Looks as though that is due to a broken down car blocking a lane through that area. If you are travelling southbound, there are ongoing delays, Ormo to Pimpamar and then again Coomera down towards Narang. The other local roads, not doing too bad. Looks as though there may have been an accident at the intersection of Wardoo Street and Southport Narang Road, causing some dramas through there. Still pretty busy, Smith Street, West bound towards the M1 as well. We will be checking it again in 20 minutes. If you spot anything, call the traffic hotline on 5519 2275. And weather staying fine this afternoon, a clear evening as well. Right now it's 20 degrees.
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0: Oh, $1,083.
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0: just 20 minutes to go until the next unboxing. Here on Hot Tomato. It's Moira and Big Trev, and yeah, we do unboxing, which is a segment we created, and then TikTok people started doing it.
1: Yeah, why would you steal something?
2: I mean, it's so much easier for them, but yeah, because you can see it.
0: No, you don't need to see it.
1: It's all about describing. Mm. You know, describing and putting a picture in people's heads.
2: Describing words.
1: Yeah, those ones.
2: Yes.
0: Just 20 minutes till Moira does her next unboxing on the show.
2: All right, so Gooding Drive, there is a fantastic venue there called Brayside, and it's a wedding venue, and it's absolutely stunning. And they have CCTV cameras out the front. And what is amazing is the footage that they caught at around about 8 o'clock on Sunday morning. Now, essentially what it is a Hyundai Kona. Is that the right? That's how you say it?
1: Hyundai Kona,
2: yeah. Mm-hmm. Okay, so apparently there were three stolen cars in the area. There was a black Mercedes, a grey Land Rover, and also this white Hyundai. Mm-hmm. What they actually did was the police tracked the three stolen vehicles to where they put some wonderful little spikes
1: on the ground,
2: and everything else on the
1: road
2: ground.
1: Spikes.
2: Now, this CCTV captures the moment absolutely beautifully where the white car comes up. There's one car first, then behind that there's the white car, then mm-hmm. in the right-hand lane there's another car blocking it, behind that another car, and another car as well. So what they do is the police have blocked them completely in.
1: Yeah.
2: Then they run in there, go and get all the offenders out of the car, and they're all about 14 or 15.
1: Oh, nice.
2: So there's 5 police cars.
1: Wow.
2: So they've tracked them from that area. This is like 8 o'clock on Sunday morning.
0: That's a very unusual time for a 14-year-old to be awake.
2: Wouldn't you think? Mm. That's what I was also like. Yeah, that has to be 8:30 at night. But I was like, it's daylight.
1: What time of 14-year-old finished playing Xbox.
2: So they got them out of the car. I think there were a number of them in there. There was also a number of other people who were pretty much the grey Land Rover, the black Mercedes stolen from Port Jackson in Clear Island Waters.
1: Wow.
2: On Saturday and Sunday, then apparently the Mercedes remains outstanding. So but right on Gooding Drive, and four of them were in the car. The CCTV is amazing.
1: Is it really clear?
2: It's so clear.
1: I'll have to have a look
2: at it. It's just so nice to watch.
1: Remember the CCTV? Remember when we were doing the ghost hunting? Like, I think it was the first year we started doing stuff together.
2: Yeah.
1: And someone sent in CCTV and it was a churn park.
2: Yes.
1: And it was an empty
2: corner
1: lot.
2: Corner block.
1: Yeah, corner block. Empty lot. And you drive past this all the time, but the alarm would go on all the time and just notify that there's someone in the lot. But then when they looked at their CCTV, there's like a white figure absolutely darting from one corner to the next, and then all the alarms are going on. Remember that? And
2: yes,
1: that was clear as day. We'll have to try and find
2: I'm
1: that.
2: I'm trying to remember.
1: Up.
2: Wasn't it on Turpin Road?
1: Yeah,
2: I'm pretty
1: Turpin
2: sure it was
1: Road.
2: One of the corner blocks, and that was like 4 or 5 years ago.
1: Yeah. So as you're coming over the hill, there's an empty block. It's still there. It's right on the roundabout. There's a roundabout down there, and you head off towards Harbour Town, that road that takes you down to Harbour Town.
0: Mm.
1: But, yeah, you can see the footage. It's like it's a shadow or a white figure, and it's running, but it just glides right
2: across.
1: Glides
2: through, yeah.
1: And then you hear the alarms go off. I have to find that. But, yeah, remember that CCTV.
2: I'm pretty sure last week as well, it was either Mermaid or Miami, there was a bakery that had all their biscuits and stuff delivered. It and a guy, it was just before they opened, a guy came in and took a whole heap of biscuits and everything else. I mean, clearly he's on the keto diet as well. Like, maybe had a moment where he just had to let loose.
1: Yeah, but you can see when they open it up, his face is
0: who
1: up there.
0: Could forget, though, that time that Trevor fell down the step at work? That was quite fun. That was captured on CCTV.
2: That was.
0: Down one step.
2: That was so good.
1: Bam!
2: Straight down.
0: So I just thought I'd remind everyone.
1: Yeah, good.
2: It's beautiful.
1: That's awesome. Thank you.
2: You really injured yourself then too.
1: I'm still heavy
2: injured
1: from that.
2: Yeah, you are still injured.
1: Yeah. Thanks. My knee just got an absolute pain.
2: All right, we want to know what did you capture or what was captured on CCTV.
0: what
2: amazing footage that you've seen.
0: Give us a call and tell us about it. 5571 1029. It is Moira and Big Trev on Hot Tomato. We'll chat next.

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0: Well, less than 10 minutes now. Countdown's on. The next unboxing. By Moira Major.
1: Oh, wow.
0: You're on Hot Tomato. It's Yay. Coming up exclusively. For the drive home.
2: I do love CCTV. Remember when it didn't exist? Remember it was just like whatever happened, happened, but now we've got multiple different camera angles of it and all that kind of stuff. Oh. There was a movie not too many years ago where it was all the CCTVs put together, so they actually told the movie via all of the cameras in the area, and that just freaked me out.
3: That sounds really cool.
2: It was really cool.
3: Yeah.
2: And it just, but it only followed it from those angles. So it was like a crime, but it followed it from that angle. Mm. And on Gooding Drive on Saturday morning, there was some fantastic CCTV I just saw this week of a Hyundai Kona being taken down by the police.
3: Yeah.
2: Taken down. And it had four juveniles in it as well. So they'd actually blocked him at the front, at the back, on the side, and even behind that. I think there's another one. And that had been stolen from the area and they'd put out tyre spikes. And it's 8:30 on a Sunday morning.
3: Yeah.
2: 14-year-old boys.
0: Go to church. What are you doing?
2: Go to sleep.
3: Yeah. Stay in
2: bed. Don't be an idiot. Wendy from Tweedheads, what did you capture on CCTV, please?
4: Well, it actually wasn't me capturing on CCTV. The man across the road, actually, there were three kangaroos in my driveway.
2: Nice. Just hanging out.
4: I wasn't. We have kangaroos where I live. And he decided to take some photos because he lives in Sydney and I don't live in Sydney. And yep. I don't know if you've got an iPhone, but sometimes when you go to take a photo and someone moves or something moves, it actually captures that movement before it takes the photo.
3: Yes.
4: And so I've got this photo of this kangaroo that looks like he's painted on my fence because he was in mid-flight.
3: Oh, my God, that's awesome.
4: It is.
3: Have you still got that?
4: Oh, yes, definitely. I saved it.
3: Can you send that through to us? That'd be
2: amazing.
3: That'd
2: be great to see.
4: I can.
2: Thanks, Wendy.
4: All right. No worries.
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6: 1029 Hot Tomato Traffic.
7: Had reports of an accident along Gooding Drive just before the big roundabout there heading westbound, causing a couple of extra delays through that stretch. Also, an earlier incident on the M1 at Narang northbound, causing some dramas back towards Wurrungeri still. Then the southbound run, patches around Yatla down to Pimpamar, still a little slow there. And then again, Coomera down into the Narang stretch and Smith Street, still very slow through there from Parklands Drive west to the M1. We will check it in 20 minutes. If you spot anything, call 5519 2275. Weather, it will be a fine evening for the Gold Coast, and right now it's 20 degrees.
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1: Congratulations. It's here. You didn't have to wait any longer.
2: It's Moira's Mystery Unboxing. 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
3: Mm. Originally, you know, we came up with this idea and then TikTok and every other social media platform took it over because it's just so much easier to do because you can see it. However, we're still sticking with radio unboxing.
2: Moisey got a lot of parcels delivered to Hot Tomato here, but then forgot that she ordered some of the things. So we did, well, me and Ben stole them from her and wouldn't give them to her.
3: These ones I actually purchased myself. There was a stage there that I had money and could purchase something, but I couldn't remember because maybe it was a bit foggy that night.
2: Yeah.
3: Which
0: was it product. The 16th of the month, by any chance?
3: It may have been the 16th of the month, which is the day after payday.
2: Now we've got gifts from the Distillery Market.
3: Yes.
2: One of our listeners sent in a soccer pitch for Moisey.
3: A handmade soccer pitch, including a coffin for my car, Bertie the i30, who recently passed away.
2: This is a new parcel sent from one of our great listeners.
3: Can I tell you what Trevor did to me today? He said to me, "Hey, what time are you getting into work?" I said, "Oh, about 1 o'clock, when we're supposed to be there." And he goes, "Not like you, he turns up at 9:30. And he goes, "Can you just go to the post office on the way in because there's a package there for you?" And I said, "Cool. Do you have a tracking number? Do I have to do anything?" And he goes, "Oh, I don't know. I'll message you back."
2: Yeah.
3: Didn't hear from him. So went to post office, walked up, said, "Hi, I think there's a package here for me." And they were like, "What's your tracking number?"
2: Yeah.
3: What are you talking about?
2: Then what did you do? "I'm Moira Major. No. There's a package here for me."
3: Okay.
2: And then they just handed it over
3: anyway,
2: to you.
3: Anyway, all right, what do we got?
2: Yeah, see?
3: Okay, let's describe it.
2: Here we go. I'm handing it over to Moisey now.
3: All right, size of around about an A4 piece of paper, would you say?
2: Yes.
3: Mm. Cardboard box.
2: That's who's it sent from?
3: It is sent from Pass Round the Smile, Cleo Massey.
2: Cleo Massey, now she...
3: from Nobby's.
2: Yep, she's a local Gold Coaster.
3: Yes.
2: She is an actress, and she makes these
3: Pass Around the Smile Positive Guidance Oracle Cards. Oh, I like this very much. Oh, this is for kids as well.
2: Yes.
3: Oh, this is lovely.
2: So this is
3: only because... enjoy these magical cards among your office, homes, and with your kids. Each deck takes a year to create. Oh, my gosh.
2: Yes.
3: The magical energy inside them.
2: They're all hand-designed. And they're amazing.
3: Hand illustrated.
2: Now, this is because I brought up when at my gym, the Lux Fitness Gym in Tweed, Cleo has these cards there. And every time you do a workout, you can pick out a card. Now, I picked out the money magnet card.
3: Mm.
2: And then the following day, I won $500 from Kingdom.
3: Right, let's find that card. Oh, hang on. There's five boxes. Well, I can find five of them.
2: You got five boxes.
3: Five boxes.
0: Is that 5 years?
3: No, that's 5 years worth of work. Actually, let's give some away.
2: Yeah.
3: Let's keep one for us and then with all the money cards in it, and then we've got four sets to give away.
0: Okay.
3: Two for kids, two for positive guidance cards.
0: Does she have contact details on there? How do we find it?
3: PassAroundTheSmile.com. Wow, they made them a year to make.
2: Yeah, you also amazing. You can jump on Instagram. Pass Around the Smile is what you put in for your Instagram. Also, Cleo Massey, if you want to follow her as well.
3: Thank you, Cleo.
2: Yes.
0: Okay, but yeah, if you want a free box.
2: Yep.
0: 5571 1029. There you go. That was the unboxing.
3: Well, it worked. I mean...
2: there you go. See?
3: Thanks,
2: guys. So if you want to send in some stuff for Moisey to unbox and describe on air, send away. 60 High Street, care of... oh, can you put a tracking thing on there too?
0: Or just to the post office and Moisey will go pick it up.
2: Yeah, Moisey, because they know Moira. I'm Moira Major.
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2: 1029 Hot Tomato Traffic.
11: Got some delays for the M1 heading northbound towards Nerang. There is a vehicle stopped on the road just prior to the on-ramp at exit 71, and that is causing some delays all the way back towards the Mudjerabar area. If you're travelling southbound on the M1, some minor congestion between Yatala and Pimpamar, and then again from around Coomera down into Nerang. Smith Street, usual dramas there heading west to the M1. Also got a few delays for Robina Parkway northbound towards that intersection with Cheltenham Drive in Robina. We will check it again in 20 minutes. See if you spot anything. Call 5519-2275.
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11: It's 5:02. Hi, I'm Rebecca Dakin. Industry leaders say today's wages decision could be too much to bear for many small businesses. Pay packets will go up by at least 4.75% from July 1 for nearly 3 million workers. Australia Chamber of Commerce and Industry's David Alexander says the only way to really get higher wages is through thriving business, not Fair Work decisions.
3: So what these commission decisions are doing is eroding the linkage between productivity and wage outcomes. That's not a good way to run an economy.
11: Gold Coasters will have to wait a little longer to learn how much their rates will increase by. Councils voted to move the adoption of next week's city budget to Monday the 15th of June. Mayor Tom Tate says it's so things don't have to be rushed.
8: Gives the officers more time to actually do their paperwork, dot the I's and cross the T. They came to see me to go, it's really tight, all the documentation. And I said, well, putting it back from the 9th to the 15th, it won't delay sending out the rate notice.
11: Gold Coast train users have been warned of more track closures and the chance of union strikes causing even more headaches. Construction will be forcing tracks to close from June 27 to July 19. Transport Minister Brent Mickleberg telling Parliament today the works are critical.
14: We are delivering for a growing Queensland, getting on with the job of delivering the generational infrastructure that Queensland has missed out on under a decade of decline of labour.
11: And winter's delivered a shock chill to the coast this morning, dropping temperatures into the single digits. Parts of the city woke to a cool 7 degrees, while out west, locals shivered through an icy 2.8 degrees, with the strong winds today making it feel even colder.
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11: Manly has shown its faith in Kieran Foran, with a former Titan now officially the side's head coach. The Sea Eagles have been on a red-hot run since he took over as caretaker coach in the wake of Anthony Seibold's sacking, and now the club has signed him to stay on for 3 years. And the Titans have their origin stars back on deck for this weekend's derby against the Broncos. Tino Faasumalaoi and Jojo Fifita are into the side, pushing Cleese Haas to the bench. Fifita says they will be needing to be at their best to claim the win.
15: Sticking to the basics, the fundamentals we've got to focus on, that's definitely going to be a big part for us. So I think just the little errors and just our connection on the field is what's going to get us over the top, and starting fast is going to be a big help for us.
11: We'll check your weather next.
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11: Taking a look at the weather, and it will be clear through the rest of your afternoon and evening. An overnight low of 12 degrees on the way. Tomorrow will be another sunny day, top of 25. Sunny again Thursday, Friday, Saturday. We will be looking at tops in the low 20s though, and then could see a return of shower activity from Sunday into the start of next week. It is 19 degrees right now. Do you want an instant tax refund from the tax man, or the chance to win 20 grand this Friday? 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

0: Yes, it is another nice evening on the coast. A little bit chilly.
1: So cold.
2: How nice is that?
1: It's so good.
2: Oh, I slept in my slumbies last night because I'm that hot. Sorry. Slumbies are like slippers. I lost one slumbie in the middle of the night. Disaster. Had to use the dog as hot water. In the dog.
0: I thought you were.
2: And then, Paul's now using two.
0: How many dogs have you got?
1: You've only got 2 feet.
2: Paul's now using two doonas.
1: Well, your hands cold.
2: Well, it's only a French bulldog. Paul's now using two doonas because I'm struggling with being super hot at night. And so last night he said to me, can you please find me another doona? Because it's like an icebox in there. And I went, I had no idea. Because I've got fans going on and everything else because I'm so hot at night.
1: Going on?
2: Yeah, I'm so hot at night at the moment. Just getting older. Whatever. Yeah.
0: Maybe it's the slumbies that are
2: Maybe it's the slumbies
0: up.
2: And the dog.
1: The dog is Maybe either take a dog off or a slumby.
2: One or the other.
1: We want to know, what don't you hear anymore? This morning when I was enjoying my coffee, I heard chickens and a rooster. I was literally just leaving the coffee shop.
2: Yeah.
0: Old McDonald's farm.
1: And walk into my car and I heard a whole bunch of chickens and a rooster.
2: Wow.
1: Yeah. And that's the sound I've never heard in a long, long time.
2: Absolutely. Now, did you know as well, some amazing pieces of information to fill your brain hole? Thank you very much. Amazing facts.
0: We will do that next. 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
1: Okay, strap yourself in. It's time for another round of Moira and Big Trev.
2: Did you know?
1: Did you know?
2: Did you know?
1: Did you know?
2: Did you know?
3: All right, we're arming you with some amazing pieces of information. Facts, I do believe they are called.
2: Yes.
3: Now, there is a television show on at the moment, which I was watching last night, knowing full well that even though you could have been asked, Trevor, you would never go on it. The one about sharks.
2: Oh, no, get stuff. No way.
3: I know that you are not a fan of the shark.
2: Or deep water. No,
3: or bananas.
2: You.
3: No. Those three things.
2: Oh, shark with a banana. Oh, my God.
3: Now, there's a number of different people on there. There's, you know, some Irene from Home and Away, some Fridays on there too, some influencers, some athletes, Scott Cam. But they were talking about sharks and everyone was kind of admitting that they didn't really know that much about them. All they know is they're scary.
2: And they bite.
3: And that's ouchy.
2: Yeah.
3: Very ouchy.
2: Yeah.
3: Sharks, did you know? Sharks are different from bony fish because they have eyelids. Shark has eyelids. You don't want to know?
2: Wow. I wouldn't even get that close to find out.
3: Unlike fish, sharks can only swim forward. That's because their fins are stiff and cannot be controlled by muscles.
2: Oh.
4: Wow.
3: Did you know an average shark has 40 to 45 teeth in up to 7 rows?
2: Wow.
3: Sharks lose teeth regularly and go through 30,000 teeth in their lifetime.
0: Oh, yeah, they keep growing back, don't they?
3: Yes.
0: Yeah.
3: Isn't that amazing?
2: No. Yuck. Everything is yuck about that. Did you know your brain receives far more information than it can consciously process at once?
0: All of ours or just...
3: Yeah, just yours or ours?
2: No, to cope, it automatically filters out most sights and sounds and details before you notice them. This filtering helps you focus, but it also means you can never experience reality in full.
3: So does that mean, say, people who are neurodivergent or other things like that, they're like getting more information?
2: Yeah, they're getting more information.
3: So they're getting more than what we would normally be getting.
2: Yeah, so we're getting, less and they're getting a lot more. So they're trying to take in twice, maybe three times as much as information as other people.
3: Wow.
2: Yeah.
4: Wow.
3: All right, we want to know your amazing facts. It doesn't have to be about sharks. It doesn't have to be about bananas.
2: No.
3: Oh, that's good, though.
2: Yeah.
3: We would love to hear your amazing facts this afternoon, please.
0: Yep. In fact, if you have a fact about a shark or a banana, you've got a prize.
3: Yeah, you will. Yep.
0: But any facts are acceptable. 5571 1029 is our number. 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
1: Okay, strap yourself in. It's time for another round of Moira and Big Trev.
2: Did you know?
1: Did you know?
2: Did you know?
1: Did you know?
2: Did you know?
3: All right, let's talk astonishing truth. Snakes can detect earthquakes from up to 75 miles away, sending vibrations along before humans notice them.
2: What?
3: Yeah.
2: Oh, that is amazing.
3: Is that dust?
4: Wow.
2: Did you know your brain becomes more emotional after dark? Logic shows down while fear and imagination take over.
3: It's usually when the sadness starts, yep.
2: Yes.
3: Humans have been performing dentistry since 7000 BCE.
2: What?
3: So basically just some guy was just pulling teeth out back then, using like a stick.
2: How would they do that?
3: Well, they do it with not a lot. They chew on it like a herb, an herb, which would numb the area, and then they just rip stuff out.
5: Yank it.
3: Yanky yank.
5: You've got to be healthy and eat bananas and stuff.
3: Yeah, that's why.
5: That's what you needed to do.
3: Because we did start with shark facts, because Trevor loves sharks and deep water and bananas. Then we asked for as many facts as possible about sharks and bananas. Zane from Pack Pines, good afternoon. Great.
5: What's your fact?
6: Did you know that when you peel a banana upside down, no string things get out?
3: Really?
4: Well, no, I don't care.
3: Oh, my gosh.
4: Yuck.
3: Have you tried this, Zane?
6: Yeah, I have, actually.
3: Ah.
4: Do you like bananas, Zane?
6: Yeah, I love bananas.
3: Yeah, they're one of your favourites, aren't they? Well, tell me about the three things that you like about bananas. Is it the consistency? Is it the smell? Is it the texture?
5: The taste.
3: Yeah, or the taste.
6: Yeah. The taste.
3: The taste, all of them. Yeah, yeah, beautiful.
0: You know what? We're going to give you a prize, Zane.
3: Yes, we are.
0: You can go and spend this $100 on bananas if you want.
3: Yeah.
0: You got $100 to spend at your local pantry. So congratulations and thank you very much for your banana fact.
3: Yes, that was great because your friend Uncle Trevor feels like vomiting now, and that was the intention.
4: Wow.
3: Thank you.
0: The
3: stringy bits.
0: Organic Pantry. 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
9: Still got a broken down car as you travel northbound on the M1. It is blocking one lane through Narang just at exit 71 prior to the on-ramp there, and delays still all the way back towards the Robina area as a result of that one. Southbound, continuing to see delays as well. Coomera to Narang, as well as the stretch from around Stapleton towards Pimpamar, only minor through there. Bermuda Street, Mermaid, Burley Waters, some minor congestion as well, although nothing too bad. Smith Street still bumper to bumper as you head west Parkland Drive to the M1. We will check it again in 20 minutes. If you spot anything, call 5519-2275. Gold Coast weather, it is going to be a nice evening for the coast. Overnight low of 12. Right now, 19 degrees.
1: Yeah, remember the Big K used to have all the big celebs call into his show?
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0: Because I gotta have faith. I gotta have faith. Because I gotta have faith. I gotta have faith, faith, faith. 1029 Hot Tomato. Moira and Big Trev for the flourish, as you do when you listen to George Michael.
1: Oh, tell me just. We want to know, what is that noise that you haven't heard in quite a long time? I was leaving my coffee shop, Dulcie and Edna's, today, and as I was walking to the car, I heard chickens, and I was like, well, that doesn't sound great. They're either about to get cooked or
2: very fresh. I really like the eggs
1: fresh.
2: They
1: need to be cooked more. But then as I kept walking, I stopped because I thought, no, it can't have been chickens, and I stopped and waited for a bit of quiet in the street, and I could distinctly hear a whole bunch of chickens and one rooster.
2: Wow.
1: And they were in a pen somewhere. I don't know where. Somewhere in the street, and I could just hear them, and they were either getting fed or something was happening. But, yeah, there was chickens. And I haven't heard chickens and a rooster in quite some time. Mm. We owned chickens and roosters when I was living back in Broken Hill, and we'd go out and feed them every morning. But the rooster would just absolutely call around about 5 o'clock, between 5 and 6 o'clock in the morning.
2: Mm.
1: And just constantly, and everybody knew when to get up and blah, blah, blah. It was like your alarm clock.
2: I haven't heard a gecko in a while.
1: Gecko.
2: I love the sound of a gecko.
3: I like geckos.
2: The geckos are so cool. I think when we lived in Runaway Bay, we used to hear geckos all the time. Maybe they're not a Hope Island thing. I don't know.
1: Oh.
2: But, yeah, we haven't heard them for ages.
1: Yeah.
2: I love that noise.
1: We've got geckos all around our house, and they're beautiful.
3: Yeah, they visit in Rubina. They come say g'day.
2: Yeah.
1: But chickens I hadn't heard for a while, or a doorbell.
2: Like an old school doorbell.
1: I never heard a doorbell in quite some time. Breezy's Nan and Pop had a doorbell when they were living in Brunswick Heads. The boys used to press it all the time, just had different tunes coming out all the time. But none of that ding-dong, you know, sound coming out. But just chickens and doorbells I hadn't heard for a while.
2: Chickens and doorbells.
1: Chickens and doorbells.
2: A biography by Trevor Butler.
3: It works.
2: It does.
3: Chickens and doorbells. It'll be you on the cover with a doorbell and holding a chicken around the neck.
2: Yes.
1: Going, ha!
2: Yeah, beautiful.
1: So we want to know, what is that noise or sound that you haven't heard in quite some time?
3: Yeah. All right. Well, give us a call if you want to take a trip down memory lane with us. 5571 1029. Got some more movie tickets up for grabs. We'd love to hear from you on Hot Tomato.

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1: Chickens and doorbells.
2: A story by Trevor Butler.
1: Chickens. All right, calm down.
2: Fatty little guy.
1: When I was walking to my car this morning, I heard a whole bunch of chickens and a rooster. But I hadn't heard one of those, the sound of chickens and roosters, for a very, very long time.
2: Dad used to have chickens and roosters out in Keene Road when we grew up there.
1: Mm-hmm.
2: And it was like just a normal noise, just hearing a rooster. It was just whatever. Yeah, fine.
1: Same thing with chickens. You used to hear them every time, or we're playing in the backyard. You always used to hear chickens and roosters. If you're going over to mates' houses, they'd have chicken and roosters as well.
2: For dinner.
1: Yeah. Especially the roosters. Mm. But we want to know, what is that noise or sound that you haven't heard in quite some time? Nat from Narang, what was it?
3: It's that sound of a landline phone ringing, like the really old ones where the phone would almost sort of like shake on the wall and hit that bell on the inside of the phone. That
1: Yeah, I do too.
2: That was good. And also the modem noise.
1: Ah.
2: The modem noise when you fired up your, fired up your internet.
1: Yes.
3: Long gone.
2: Long gone.
0: Yeah, but really, like, missing it, though, or just kind of notice it's not there?
2: Yeah, notice it's not there.
1: Hello?
2: Oh, she's gone.
1: I miss Nat.
2: Yeah, I miss Nat, too.
1: Yeah, I miss when she used to, like, finish
2: her sentences.
1: She
2: used to finish her sentences.
1: Yeah.
2: Yeah, it was good. Like that one.
0: Hello?
1: Yes. Is it Nat?
2: That's not Nat, no. Oh.
1: Nat?
2: Debbie from Coomera Waters, what is the sound that you miss?
4: Well, it used to be played at 5 o'clock on a Friday afternoon on the radio. Was the Fred Flintstones, The Ending of a Day siren.
2: Really?
4: Yeah.
0: Oh, how long ago are we talking?
4: Hey, I'm not that old.
1: No. Like, when was the last time you heard it?
4: Years and years ago.
1: Oh.
4: I used to, when they finished working at the stoneworks.
1: The big siren. You know, at the end of, during the Flintstones, they finish work, you hear that, and then when you know that work had finished.
2: Okay.
1: Oh. Yes. I remember that, yeah.
4: It used to be on a Friday afternoon on the radio.
1: Yeah.
2: On which radio?
1: Like, they used to have it on the radio. Like, back in the day, they used to have it. Like, you know that was the end of the day.
2: Okay.
0: Oh.
4: Yeah, that's right.
1: Yes, I remember that.
2: Right.
0: Okay.
1: Because I knew that's when my dad was coming home.
2: Ah.
1: Everybody run and
2: everyone
1: clean up.
2: Get inside. Oh,
0: Debbie. All right, now. Debbie, you can go to the movies. Nat can have some tickets as well. We're just giving out heaps of tickets.
2: Why not?
0: An entire cinema to fill up with our preview screening of Disclosure Day, Debbie. So you're going to head along and see that next week.
4: Okay, thank you.
1: You're welcome.
0: From director Steven Spielberg comes Disclosure Day. We deserve to know the truth. Only in cinemas June 11.
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6: 1029 Hot Tomato Traffic.
7: Still got delays north on the M1 from around Robina up through to Narang due to a car that is blocking one of the lanes just near the exit 71 on ramp. If you are travelling southbound, still just some minor congestion around Ormo and then again from around Helens Vale into Narang. Smith Street, still got plenty of dramas westbound towards the M1 from Olsen Avenue and Bermuda Street, Mermaid and Burley Waters. Still looking a little slow there as well. We will be checking it again in about 20 minutes, so if you spot anything, call 5519 2275. Weather for the coast, a clear evening with an overnight low of 12 degrees. Right now it's 18 degrees.
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9: Hi, I'm Rana Hussain. Serena Williams is set to make a surprise return to professional tennis at the age of 44. The 23-time Grand Slam champion will compete at Queen's Club in London next week, marking her first appearance since retiring in 2022. She's expected to play doubles, with reports she could also return to singles action in Germany later this month. Meanwhile, at the French Open this morning, world number one Aryna Sabalenka breezed into the quarterfinals with a straight sets win over Naomi Osaka. And Wallaroo Caitlin Irwin is switching codes to rugby league, signing with the Brisbane Broncos for this year's NRLW season.
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1: All right. Guinness World Records, still a thing, still an ongoing thing.
2: Really?
1: Yes. More online now, more audio and visual on Spotify, on Instagram and all that kind of stuff.
0: Yeah.
1: So it's still happening.
2: Oh.
1: You can still apply to break a world record.
2: Yeah. Do they still send people out?
1: Yes, they do. They have to.
2: Oh.
1: Adjudicators.
0: And you got to pay.
1: Yes, you do.
2: Oh, you have to pay.
1: Yeah. It's not like come visit me while I try to break this amazing record. It's actually.
2: Do they still make those? Remember the old encyclopedias that you used to make?
1: No, I think they're online now.
2: Oh.
1: Yeah.
0: Yeah.
2: No more books.
0: But they still send the guy from the Guinness Brewery. He pops over just to check on things.
2: Does he?
1: No. Anyway, I'd like you to meet a guy called Big John. Now, Big John, he's either going to be into food, beer, or sport, isn't he? Big John. Big John loves his Chinese takeaways. And he is the latest guest on the Guinness World Records new podcast called What's the Record?
2: Okay. Oh.
1: There's a host called Will. And this guy's fairly famous online because his son takes videos of him ordering Chinese food, eating a lot of Chinese food. He's English. His son is actually a heavyweight boxer called Johnny Fisher. And so basically he's become quite famous due to Chinese food.
2: Oh.
1: So. The record that he broke, which I just think is something so niche, hey, why not, is how many dishes, Chinese dishes, takeaway dishes, he could memorize and say in 30 seconds.
2: Oh, not eat.
1: No, not eat.
2: Oh.
0: Just say.
2: Oh,
0: just
2: I say. Thought he was going to eat them.
1: No, he's going to eat them. Adjudicator Emma Salt was there.
2: Salt.
1: Sitting on the sofa. Big John attempted the most takeaway dishes memorized in 30 seconds.
2: Mm.
1: Have a listen.
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2: Oh. Wow.
1: 30 seconds.
2: And he had to memorize them all.
1: He had to say all of them.
2: Wow.
1: I just love the fact like he just went through all the rices.
2: Yeah.
1: Chicken rice, prime rice,
2: yeah.
1: Special rice, blah, blah, blah, blah.
0: And then all the balls.
1: Yeah.
2: But he did.
1: He
2: yeah,
1: did.
2: Sweet and sour balls, salt and vinegar balls.
1: Yep.
0: Balls.
2: Yes. Balls.
0: Balls.
1: There you go.
2: That is.
1: Big John.
2: Wonder if you could.
1: No.
2: No, but if you could memorize like a whole.
1: But you know who's always amazed me is Ben because he's memorized Eminem.
0: Oh, without me.
1: Yeah, he knows everything to that.
0: Yeah,
1: and
0: but
1: knows.
0: I think Eminem holds the record for Eminem songs.
2: Oh, yeah, but if we could, like, get a menu and see how quickly you could do one.
1: Or
2: you
1: we
2: reckon?
1: Could get someone who's memorized something as well.
2: Yeah, and we'll time them and see how they can go in 30 seconds.
1: Oh,
2: I think we've got a challenge on our hands.
0: Mm. Yeah, all I can think about is Chinese.
2: So
1: absolutely.
2: I'm so bloody hungry.
1: I died by
4: Gold Coast, got a pair? Of course you do. And we need them.
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1: Go
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1: Go about my normal day.
2: Mm-hmm.
1: Normal day.
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15: 1029 Hot Tomato Traffic.
16: Looks as though an earlier car breakdown on the M1 at Narang northbound has cleared. Still some residual delays through there as a result of it, though, and it did also cause a backlog for Narang Broadbeach Road towards the M1. A little busy there. The motorway also southbound around Helensvale down into Narang. Very minor congestion continuing there as well, but that should clear pretty quickly, and I got no other issues to report to you on the other Gold Coast roads. If you do spot anything, though, call the traffic hotline on 5519 2275.
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16: It's 6 o'clock. Hi, I'm Rebecca Dakin. A bizarre search is underway on the Gold Coast this evening for a missing Tasmanian devil. Mary was one of two new additions at Paradise Country when rangers noticed her missing this morning, sparking a major search and closing down the park today. It is expected the search will ramp up tonight when the animals are more active, with thermal imaging being brought in to help find them. But authorities are also looking into whether the animal was stolen, given there was no evidence of damage that could have allowed her to escape. Close to 3 million Aussies will receive a bump to their pay packets from July 1. The Fair Work Commission's handed down its latest wage decision, confirming a 4.75% increase for awards. The minimum hourly wage will also go up to $26.44, or just over $1,000 a week. The mayor is urging Gold Coasters to ignore speculation that we could see a massive hike in rates when the city budget's handed down. That will now be adopted on June 15 after council today voted to delay it by a week. Tom Tate says it will be a fair budget.
13: Don't listen to rumours and going, this is going to be the worst budget ever and all that. Look at the city's record. This will be my 15th time to hand down a budget. That's it's a fair budget.
16: And council's given the green light to a $1 billion makeover of the Benoa Gardens shopping centre. The mega development not only features a new retail and dining hub, health precinct and supermarkets, but also more than 400 apartments across three new towers. Deputy Mayor Mark Hamill says it's great news.
18: This isn't just about housing numbers. It's that idea of creating diversity of housing types. The site is located opposite the hospital, the schools, the employment, shopping, public transport and community services.
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16: The Gold Coast Suns could get some of their stars back on deck for this weekend's big Q clash against Brisbane in Carrara. Young midfielder Will Graham successfully passed through concussion protocols and will be available, while Jamari Ugelhagen and Jake Rogers will also be tests to return as they overcome injuries. And Kieran Foran will stay on as coach of Manly after leading the side to 7 wins from their 9 matches under his guidance. The club confirming this afternoon he's signed on for a 3-year stint. Check your weather next.
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16: Taking a look at the weather, and it will be a clear evening for the coast. We're looking at an overnight low of 12 degrees. Then tomorrow, another sunny day forecast, top of 25. It will be sunny again Thursday, Friday, Saturday, tops in the low 20s. And then on Sunday, looks as though we could see a return of a shower or two later in the day, and then showers hanging around through the start of next week. It is 18 degrees at the moment. And do you want an instant tax refund from the tax man or the chance to win 20 grand this Friday? 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
1: I know I want it. I want it.
0: Oh yeah, has your head on home. We're just here in your speakers.
1: We really
0: yes,
1: are.
0: In
1: we
0: your
1: are.
0: Ear.
1: Anything exciting planned for tonight, Madam Dakin?
16: No.
1: Just a regular Tuesday.
16: Just chilling.
1: Yeah.
0: Isn't that Burley Bears or not?
16: Nah? No, not today.
1: Not today.
23: Yeah. Not Friday.
1: No.
0: Yeah, I thought every day was Burley Bears.
16: It's an expensive weekend.
1: Yeah, that, yes, absolutely.
0: That's true.
1: Oh, yes.
23: She bought an alpaca.
1: She did. Half of Stanthorpe's wine.
0: Mm.
16: Yes. Delicious.
23: Later on, we want to play you something very, very scary.
0: Oh. Is it Madam's credit card statement from the weekend?
1: Is it Madam complaining about Josh's driving over the weekend, being the passive
23: it's,
1: princess she was?
23: Madam yelling at a car why it won't go up a hill.
1: Okay. Babysitting? Is it Madam babysitting?
23: Madam Duncan yelling at Greg, stop chasing me, alpacas.
0: That's the dog.
1: That's the dog. Greg is the dog.
23: Yeah, Greg
1: Josh
23: is the dog.
1: Is a partner.
23: Greg is not
1: Greg
23: the,
1: is the dog. Will. Greg is not the Greg is not the man she's, you know, betrothed to.
0: Is it any of those things, Trevor?
23: No.
0: Oh, it's not. All right. Well, that's coming up.
1: Well, that'll be fun. Also, a little quick round of Would You Rather. You ready for it?
23: Yeah.
1: All right, let's do it. Nah, Madam, have a great night.
16: Thanks.
1: See you, Madam.
0: Do it after this. It's Moira and Big Trev, 1029 Hot Tomato.

0: here on 1029 Hot Tomato as you head home. It's Moira and Big Trev on the Gold Coast.
1: Would you rather?
2: All right, this is appropriate for the Gold Coast. Would you rather, boys, be covered in tattoos from head to toe or have one really big face tattoo?
3: Do we choose the tattoos? Do they have to be connecting or can they just be bits?
2: You're covered, mate, from head to toe.
0: But if you're covered, does that mean you're getting a face tat regardless?
2: No, head to toe.
3: Head.
0: Neck to toe.
2: Neck to toe.
0: Okay. I don't know. I haven't had one. Do they hurt?
3: No, they don't hurt at all.
0: Well, then I'll just
2: choose
0: that.
2: No, Ben, they don't at all.
3: No, I don't want a face tattoo. I'll do head to toe.
2: Head to toe?
0: Yeah.
2: Would you rather have an extra arm or extra leg?
3: Where's the arm?
2: In the middle of your back.
3: Oh,
0: where's the leg?
3: Where's the leg?
2: In the middle of your other legs.
3: Oh.
0: So you'd be like a...
3: You're peeing on your leg.
2: Peg. No, your peepee would be up to the side.
0: Oh, that's weird.
3: Wet side.
2: Depends on which way you want it to be.
0: Actually, although having an extra arm on your back, you could lean on stuff.
2: Yeah.
0: Easy. That'd be good.
2: But what about sleeping? You'd have to
3: and
2: sleep.
3: And then your shirt. It'd be our leg.
2: Leg?
3: Yeah.
2: Okay.
3: Yeah. Oh, with your extra leg, is it like a left leg or a right leg? Or is it just
2: center.
3: A normal one?
2: It's a centre leg.
3: Centre leg.
2: Mm.
3: You'd have to make shoes for it. Oh, that's annoying.
2: Would you rather not cut your fingernails or your toenails for a year?
0: No, I couldn't do dirty fingernails.
3: Yeah, no.
0: It'd have to be toes,
2: I suppose.
0: What
2: about your shoes, though?
3: No, fingers, toes. No, toes had to get cut. Fingers.
2: What, you cut the toes or the fingers?
3: Cut toes.
2: Yeah.
0: No, I'd cut fingers.
2: Oh.
3: No.
2: Would you rather
3: your shoes
2: go swimming with sharks or swim in a tank of bananas?
3: Sharks. What kind of banana? Like
2: peeled bananas.
0: Why do you ask, boys?
2: Because we were talking about this earlier on the show about sharks and bananas, and we're looking for amazing facts, and we realised that both those things make Trev want to vomit.
3: Are you in a cage with both?
2: You're in a cage. You're not going in there like sushi. You're like going in a cage.
3: But with the cage of the bananas.
2: So the cage is in the water and the sharks are on the outside.
3: No. Yeah.
2: Or there's a cage, just a cage with just bananas in it. Mm. Like peeled bananas.
0: But they're squelching it around like
2: they are squelching.
0: In between your fingers.
3: And it's everywhere. Shut the hell.
0: Like all through your hair and stuff.
2: Oh yeah. Never get the smell
3: sharks,
2: of your dread like
3: care. Sharks.
0: Finding it in your butt
3: sharks!
0: Crack.
2: Yeah. Okay. All right. Sort of okay.
3: Oh, God. You'd find it.
2: Okay, your final one. Would you rather...
3: Sharks, I said! Oh, sorry.
2: Give up salt or sugar?
0: Do I have to manage it, as in, like, I have to check every food,
3: yeah.
0: Or can someone just take away the things?
2: Take away the things. Just make it a bit easier for you, Ben, because clearly it's such a hard question.
3: Well, yeah, it is a hard question.
0: Everything, though.
3: Yeah.
0: I don't want to have to manage it. I suppose... Oh, that's... Yeah. I do like sweet stuff.
3: Mm. So do I, but I do like...
0: Nah. But I love hot chips.
3: No, I'll go sugar.
2: Get rid of sugar.
3: No, get rid of salt.
2: Get rid of salt. Ben,
3: do I get cramps if I don't have...
2: No, you're fine. Salt?
3: I'm fine.
2: Like, I'll go
0: to. I suppose I get rid of salt. I don't know. Okay. It's probably... That's going to kill me sooner, isn't it?
2: Yeah, probably. All right, thank you.
3: Yeah,
2: that was Would You Rather.
3: Way, be more fun.
2: Yeah, quicker too.
0: Yeah. So

0: 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It's Moira and Big Trev.
1: Moira and Big Trev, late to the party.
2: Earlier on the show, we were talking about food psychos. Our good mate Mel Trocino, who's the host of Big Brother, eats her sandwiches on an angle.
3: Point up.
2: Mm. And then straight in there.
3: Very strange.
2: Just a weirdo, and I let her know. Mm. We want to know who your food psycho is. Lily from Narang, bit late to the party, but food psychos, do you know of one?
4: Yes. So when my daughter was a toddler, I made her jam on toast and cut it into triangles, like
2: yes.
4: you do.
2: Yes.
4: But just a big triangle, and she bit from the centre of the flat part. So the jam and bit all the way in. So the jam and butter went up the sides of her face.
3: Yeah, beautiful. Mm. Beautiful.
4: So she looked like the Joker.
3: Yes, she would
2: have. Why?
4: She had huge big red stripes up either side of her face and very serious look, and she looked exactly like the Joker if he had blonde hair and blue eyes.
3: Oh. She just enjoyed it. She was right in there.
4: Yes. Yeah. But she just kept going to the middle. She didn't bite the sides at all.
2: Oh. That's the weirdest thing ever.
5: Well, my boy Jack loves that, doing that with Vegemite. He doesn't go for the middle, but he goes from the start, like from the centre rather, and he makes a point of getting it all up here like
3: yes.
5: a big Vegemite.
3: Yes.
5: And it's a game every morning where I try to like wipe it off his face before we go to school, and he tries to dodge it because he wants to wear it like a big Vegemite.
2: Like a grin.
5: Yeah.
2: Oh, wow. Hey, thanks, Lily.
4: You're welcome.
5: That's not psycho. That's
3: no,
5: fine.
3: That's cute. Yeah. You're fine. If an adult was doing that, that would be weird.
5: It's Hot Tomato.
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0: 1029 Hot Tomato. You've got Moira and Big Trev as you head home on a Tuesday on the Gold Coast.
1: Now, I am known for pranks and also known for scaring people.
0: And being annoying.
1: Mm. Annoying.
2: And really irritating people with all of those things.
1: Not really good at my job.
2: Sure.
0: Yeah. Yeah. Sorry, what were you saying?
1: Yeah, anyway, I was talking about, there is another person in our show, in our little group here, that also is really good at scaring people. Now, Moisey, can you just duck over and turn the lights down, please?
0: Is this going to help anyone listening or is it just for us?
1: Yeah, it's just for us.
2: Oh,
1: because
2: okay.
1: What I'm going to play is really, really quite scary.
3: Okay, so the lights are down.
2: Yeah.
0: Oh, wow, okay. That is scary.
1: Yeah. Okay, now I'm going to play you something and Gold Coast, I'm going to play you something too. This will absolutely scare the bejesus out of you, right? Here we go.
0: Now, are you ready?
1: Yeah. Just ready? Now, one of those people, you can hear, is Angie Parr from Boon Chew Gym. The other person is Moira Major.
0: Oh, my goodness.
1: Absolutely letting loose on the pads that Angie, the champion, Parr, is holding. I've never seen something so scary
2: really?
1: From one of my good mates. Okay? Wow. I've seen some great mates fight, but I've seen my sister in a couple of scuffles, but I was so impressed and so proud, but also got to remember not to tick you off on certain times of a month.
2: Or any of the month.
1: Yeah. My God.
2: Mm.
1: The power behind it. You can hear you go, ish, ish, ish.
0: That's not even a sound effect.
1: No.
0: That's real.
1: That's
2: well, someone
1: real.
2: Actually messaged me. I put this up on my Instagram or whatever else, and someone actually messaged me and saying, are you saying ish? And I didn't even realise, because that's what they tell you to do when I've been training with Angie. It's breathing.
1: Yeah,
2: so
1: breathing.
2: Ish, ish is breathing, so you're not holding your breath when you're punching.
1: Yeah.
2: And then I realised just how much I enjoy it.
1: Yeah, because it's also the same when you're pushing out weights. If you're pushing out weights, you've got to breathe out.
2: Mm.
1: When you're punching, you breathe out as well and you let out this noise. It could be any noise. Voices is ish, ish, ish. But that was so impressive.
2: Thank
1: you. The most impressive I think I saw you was a right hook.
2: Yep.
1: And if you're at the level, your ribs are going to be on the other side of, you know, Nerang.
2: Paul has a really fun game that he likes to do.
1: What, tick you off? Don't play that game anymore.
2: In the morning with his, because it was so cold this morning.
1: Yeah.
2: And he goes, I just want to ask you a question. Are these cold? And went to put them up the back of my shirt into my, and I stood there and I got into fight stance. And I said, I've got a fun question. Does this hurt?
0: I'm going to issue.
2: I'm going to issue.
1: Because, that was amazing, Moisey.
2: Thank
1: and
2: you.
1: Very, very scary.
2: I'm very much enjoying it. I get to go again tomorrow and ish again.
1: I'm very looking forward to when we go out one night.
2: Oh,
1: I went, oh yeah, you want to go? I'm just going to go get my big stuff.

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1: Well, coming up next on 102.9 Hot Tomato, he is pumped and ready to go. It's the Big Kahuna with Fat Nights. He's in a loud shirt.
2: Isn't it?
1: Yeah.
2: Hear it through the glass.
1: Can. No, it's very, very Hawaiian, very floral, very yes. Big Kahuna. We're back tomorrow for another round of Moira and Big Trev getting you home from three. It's a Wednesday. We'll do the 5-second rule, won't we?
3: Yes, we certainly will.
2: We will.
3: We'll also talk about other things, which, give me a second.
1: Yeah, it's okay. You take your time.
3: Oh, why do people speak on speakerphone now?
2: Yes.
3: Why do people think it's okay to put their phone on speakerphone in public? Idiots. Mm.
1: I wonder if it's because when you do FaceTime, that's how it is. And maybe people are just used to that.
3: Yeah.
1: I mean, it's annoying.
3: It is. The elderly have got the excuses. So you're okay, Drew.
1: His phone doesn't do FaceTime though. So.
3: No, good point. Because it would blow up. Catch fire.
1: Anyway, more of that gear tomorrow.
3: That's it.
1: Have a good one.
3: It.
1: Speak
3: See
1: to you
3: later.
1: From three. Bye.
3: Karma.
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8: Hey, how you doing? It's Big K. Stay with me tonight. I've got tickets to Steven Spielberg's new movie. It's called Disclosure Day. Have a listen.
12: I used to say to myself, wouldn't it be wonderful if all of this turned out to be true? I'm now thinking, wouldn't it be wonderful for people to know all of this is true?
8: 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Score those tickets right now to the Hot Tomato. Preview screening only in cinemas officially June 11. The preview screening is Wednesday, June 10. See it before everybody else. Event cinemas. Robina, it's Fat Nights, Big Trev soon. Yeah.
13: Uh-huh. Look, if you had one shot or one opportunity to seize everything you ever wanted in one moment, would you capture it or just let it slip?
8: Yeah.

0: 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Here we go now.
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2: I like him, Chunky.
0: That'd be us. Now, Big Trev.
3: Hello.
0: It is getting a bit nipply, a bit frosty, a bit willy, chilly willy weather.
3: Yes, yes.
0: How do you keep warm at your house? Other than, look, I know you and Breezy are trying for another child.
3: We're not.
0: Because that is an easy way to keep warm. But how do you keep warm at your house?
3: Just doonas.
0: He's flushing. I've never seen a Fijian
3: blush. Ugg boots.
0: Doonas. How many doonas have you got going on?
3: Just one.
0: Just one.
3: Yeah, like Ugg boots. Have you got Ugg boots?
0: No, I've got a perimenopause with me. I'm laughing. You haven't got one of those yet, have you?
3: No, not
0: nah,
3: yet.
0: Nah, it's hot in our house, mate. Look at you.
3: Is that how you keep warm? Just
0: yeah, well, I keep warm. I look over and there's steam coming off the bed. I go, all right.
3: Yeah, no, I go to the gym or I've got some Ugg boots and some nice.
0: So you go to the gym. It's chilly at 2 o'clock in the morning. I'm off to the gym.
3: Yeah, no, 5 o'clock in the morning I was sitting.
0: You haven't got a heater, like an oil heater or something?
3: No, once you get going, you don't need an oil heater.
0: Well, that's true.
3: Got an oil heater?
0: Yeah, well, I've got something. I've got a wood fire oil heater. I've got everything going on.
3: Do you remember the old kerosene heaters?
0: Oh, how good did they smell?
3: They smell great.
0: Awesome. Yeah. I'm thinking about getting the electric blanket on.
3: What?
0: I'm getting a little bit of everything going on.
3: Do you remember the old kerosene heaters?
0: Oh, how good did they smell?
3: They smell great.
0: Awesome. Yeah. I'm thinking about getting the electric blanket on.
3: What?
0: I'm getting a little bit. I'll be.

0: 1029 Up Tomato. That Ella Langley song, Choosing Texas, next.
1: She's from Texas, I can tell by.
0: The Big Trev's still here. We've got to talk Titans.
2: See the tits in its eyes and you coach. You look. You energy. Yeah. The Gold Coast Titans. Proudly supported by 1029 Hot Tomato.
0: Trev had to hang around and talk about Titans this weekend, June 6th. It's Saturday game. Oh, it's Suncorp. We're playing the Broncos, Trev.
3: Yes.
0: And I think we've got a chance. Carrigan's out. He's pulled a fetlock.
3: Yeah, well, he's done a Hutledge. But they lost to the Dragons.
0: Yes.
3: If they play the way they are playing, and Titans have got a good defence.
0: Well, if Tino Mafulamisuliwaho bring us a taco plays well.
3: Yes.
0: He leads the team, and he played great at the State of Origin, which was rigged.
3: Yeah. Oh, my God. Get over it. I've got the Titans win by 4. I'm really hoping they pull it through, because if Dragons can do it, I'm pretty sure that the Titans can give it a red hot.
0: All
3: game.
0: I'm saying is go the Titans!
3: Go Titans!
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0: Cheryl from Narang, hang on, let's give it a big spin. What? Are you on the way home from work, Cheryl? What have you been doing?
3: Yeah, I've been working late, getting into mum's stuff done for the financials.
0: Oh, don't talk about that. The ATO, and they've got so much power, they're probably listening now. I pay all my tax on time and I don't claim anything I'm not supposed to. There you go.
3: There's
0: no FBT on these two large Domino's, garlic bread and Pepsi. On the way to you, Gavin from Broadbeach. There you go.
3: Thank you.
0: See, I was throwing them off, Cheryl, from Narang, so they wouldn't put two and two together, all right? Don't worry, the pizzas are on the way.
3: Thanks, guys.
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0: getting frosty out there. Stay warm, Gold Coasters. I think we're headed for like 9 degrees. Tonight, your chance to get to the movies. I've got director Steven Spielberg's new Disclosure Day officially in cinemas June 11. We deserve to know the truth. Let's give away a double now.
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0: Hey ho, did you want the tickets to Disclosure Day?
3: Yes, absolutely.
0: Ooh, Steven Spielberg, it's all about aliens and they could be real, and I think he's going to disclose everything in the movie. Kyla, who are you going to take?
3: Oh, I'd have to take my husband for sure. Oh, he loves a good movie.
0: He's going to get another Guernsey. I hope he performs better than last time, Kyla.
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0: It's 1029. It's not tomato. It's Big K. I know I don't sound ready, but I am. Flashback 8 at 8 next. Some big bangers from the 80s. A couple of them in there. Howard Jones, Bob Palmer. You know the girls in the film clip that he had in that? I saw an updated picture of them and they haven't aged too badly. That looks still pretty hot. Anyway, Powderfinger in there as well. Bernard, he has aged badly and doesn't look great, no.
1: Yeah, everyone's got a Spotify playlist, a YouTube, blah, blah, blah, and on-demand everything.
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1: 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And I just had that moment of like, God, I wish I was a police person.
4: See, I think, God, I wish I was Jason Statham.

0: guy in a Bing Tang t-shirt runs past, being chased by another man. So the stink's happening, right? And then a guy walks past drinking out of a bottle of wine. And I know my cheap wine, right? I know it very well.
1: Yeah. Always unmistakably Gold Coast.
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1: There's only one, the original 1029. You ain't seen nothing yet. Hot tomato.
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0: Bob from Packy Pines, you got a couple of young blokes wouldn't mind seeing a bit of He-Man action.
3: Mate, and they'll... Yeah, they would really want to think that they could be it too. But, yeah, no, they want to see it.
0: Mate, you got yourself a double to go and check it out and find the Power Within. Do you remember the tiger's name? You had Grey Skull. What was the little tiger? You remember his name?
3: No, you got me on that.
0: It was Cringer. Cringer, remember he changed as well when he did the Powers of Grey Skull, Cringer. Anyway, I'm reliving my childhood, Bob. I'm going to leave you alone.
3: I only remember Kimber the White Lion.
0: Oh, I remember that too, Kimber. Anyway, look at us go, mate. I need to shut up and give you the tickets. You've scored, Bob.
3: Thanks, buddy.
1: Where are you going? This plays next.
0: I remember that cartoon, Kimber the White Lion. Africa, shut up.
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1: 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Set to be cold tonight, Gold Coasters. Rug up. Headed? Yes, we are. We're headed for a minimum of about 11 degrees. And normally it's colder at my house. I think that's down at the Seaway in one of the offices down there with the heater on.
2: Where are you going? This plays next.
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4: Sammy's from Mudjerabar and wants to win 10K. You're in your last year of your 30s.
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There she goes, Cyril Fat Nights, 102.9 Hot Tomato. Big K, always learning stuff about music. This is how much of a legend this guy was. I'm talking Prince. He wrote Manic Monday, gave it to the Bengals, never expected anything for it. He also wrote Nothing Compares to You, Sinead O'Connor. How big a hit was that? What a legend he was. So I'm missing him. Let's do some classic Prince now and Fat Nights.

0: Now on 1029 Hot Tomato, the sound you make after filling up your car at the servo on the M1. Ugh. Let's pump you up with some new music instead. Madonna featuring Sabrina Carpenter, Bring Your Love.
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0: out of Young Guns 2. That's on the way. Ooh, Pearl Jam. Let's do that as well. Don't call me daughter. And the Scripts, they've got a new song. They're back. It's called Man in the Arena. We'll play that too. If I stand or if I fall, I'm still giving it my all. Ah, stack of great music on the way. I might even hang around myself.
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2: Yes, let's go back to 1993 now. And what a band. How big were they in the early 90s? I think it was off their Versus album. I'm talking about Pearl Jam, of course. Daughter, what a song. 90s. Love the 90s, especially on the Gold Coast. It's Fat Night.

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0: It's 102.9, it's Hot Tomato, it's Fat Nights, it's Big K, local DJ Josh Fawaz, his song soon. In fact, we'll do it next. He's rehashed Madonna's Like a Prayer. When you call my name, it's like a little prayer. I'm down on my knees, I wanna take. Hasn't done a bad job either. Plus, don't forget, tomorrow night, more chances for you to win tickets to Masters of the Universe. Have a listen, they've rehashed it. Have a listen to the trailer.
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writes, from local DJ Josh Fawaz, into a double shot from Bon Jovi. Some Wanted Dead or Alive here out of, was it Young Guns 2? With Emilio and Charlie and the whole crew. Kiefer Sutherland was in it. Anyway, double shot from Bon Jovi. The 102.9 Hot Tomato Fat Nights. I'm reminiscing about the movie. It was a good show. I think the second movie was better than the first one. Young Guns, yes. I need to shut up.

0: 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In fact, not.
1: 1029 Hot Tomato. Got some Eskimo Joe soon. Black Fingernails, Red Wine, this song. Spoke to the legends a while ago and asked them about where the hell they got that weird name from. Eskimo Joe, where did it come from?
2: It came from a cafe in Oklahoma, in America. And Cav found a T-shirt in an op shop, and it was from this place called Eskimo Joe's. And he said, the next band that I join, we're going to be called that. And that was it.
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0: 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It's a flashback to the good old days on the Gold Coast.
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2: 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The Script are back with a new song. It's called Man in the Arena. 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

0: rung up Gold Coasters. I think we're headed for about 11 degrees, all right? Tonight, going to be a bit chilly. I want to turn on Hot Tomato. Big K, I'm about to get out in it. We'll do this soon. I'm talking about the cold. I'm about to go out and get in the cold. Anyway, chilly willy weather on the way. I better go home. We'll do it all over again tomorrow night. Three doors down for your next Stay Warm Gold Coasters.
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0: 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Martin Garrix and Ed Sheeran. 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
1: 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Leaving the casino.
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0: Red Hot Tomatoes, Kaylee and Emily Jane. The Michael Jackson movie's been big, hasn't it? 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He was so, his dress sense and everything like that, he was really cool and great musician.
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0: Hi team, welcome to the Identity Fraud Workshop and how you can prevent it happening to you. I'm Kelly, and who do we have here?
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0: 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Meh, sounds old. Let's get something new going instead.
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0: Tomato. It's Gayley and Emily Jane. The Michael Jackson movie's been big, hasn't it? Everyone's sort of reliving those times in the 80s and 90s. You sort of think about other artists around the same time. Lionel Richie, he was one of my favourites with that big album that he had at the time. He was always so classy when he went out. He was so, his dress sense and everything like that, he was really cool and great musician.
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0: 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So the stink's happening, right? And then a guy walks past drinking out of a bottle of wine. And I know my cheap wine, right? I know it very well. 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Always unmistakably Gold Coast.
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11: 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If you do spot anything, though, call the traffic hotline on 5519 2275.
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11: It's 5 o'clock. Hi, I'm Lucy Knight. A search is underway for a Tasmanian devil missing from a Gold Coast wildlife park. Mary was one of two new devils at Paradise Country, with the park forced to close yesterday when rangers discovered she'd vanished from her indoor habitat. The search has ramped up overnight with thermal imaging equipment brought in, but there's been no word on whether she's been found. The state government has shut down an attempt from Katter's Australian Party to revive abortion access discussions in state parliament overnight. MP Robbie Katter argued regulatory changes would relax abortion safeguards by enhancing access to a pill prescribed for termination. Shadow Minister for Women, Shannon Fentiman, says she's glad there'll be no changes, but they should have been allowed to debate it.
14: The LNP gagged the debate on this disallowance motion from the Katter Party, which was all about trying to stop women getting access to medical abortions. No woman was able to speak, just like they've gagged the Parliament from debating termination of pregnancy. I am so mad.
11: Queensland surgeon Dr. Reza Adib has been barred from practicing medicine amid rape allegations. The 65-year-old partner of former Premier Anastasia Palaszczuk is accused of sexually assaulting a woman in her 30s at his Burleigh Heads apartment in March. The Queensland Health Ombudsman has now suspended his registration. And convicted wife killer Chris Dawson has made a bid to transfer to a Queensland prison. The 77-year-old was jailed in 2022 for murdering his wife Lynn in the 80s and is serving a 24-year sentence in New South Wales. He's applied for the transfer to be closer to his family.
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11: To sport, the Titans will welcome back Maroons pair Jojo Fifita and Tino Fasumalaoui for this weekend's local derby against the Broncos at Suncorp. Their inclusion pushes prop Cleese Haas back to the bench as he looks to secure bragging rights over big brother Payne Haas. We'll take a look at Gold Coast weather next.
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11: To the weather, sunny today with a top of 25 degrees, staying sunny tomorrow and 22. Blue skies continuing on Friday and Saturday with some showers returning to the coast from Sunday. At the Seaway right now, it is 16 degrees, only feels like 13 though. 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
19: Hey.
20: Hello, it's the 3rd of June. It's National Repeat Day. It's the 3rd of June. It's National Repeat Day.
19: I knew you'd do that.
20: It's also Global Running Day today.
19: Yes.
20: Oh, I miss running so much.
19: I want to just run.
20: I can't. My foot.
19: Oh, still?
20: Yeah. I can't get on top of it. It's really making me depressed.
19: It's still
20: actually.
19: Sore, is it? Yeah, a lot about when you walk,
20: When I go on my walks at the end, it's sore. For those that don't know, I broke a little tiny bone in my foot kicking a soccer ball with my son, then ran the Noosa Triathlon with it, and then I've totally, for lack of a better word, effed it.
19: What is it, the metatarsal?
20: I've had all the MRI.
21: Or carpal.
20: It's a tiny, tiny bone.
19: Could be. Metacarpal or the metatarsal?
21: One of them. Could be tarsal.
20: It's a tiny one at the top and it just won't heal. Anyway, sad for me.
21: One of them's for fingers, one of them's for toes. It's kind of which one's which.
20: No one cares. about me or my foot.
19: Unless you're studying medicine.
20: Yeah. It's also today something special day for Australia. It's Mabo Day. So today is the day that honours Eddie Mabo's efforts at Aboriginal rights and land rights specifically. And whenever I hear Mabo, all I think of is my favourite movie.
19: Yes.
20: And that is The Castle. And the bumbling lawyer in the High Court doing this.
22: It's the Constitution, it's Mabo, it's justice, it's law, it's the vibe, and No, that's it. It's the vibe.
20: Still about our family, it's when we can't Marbo. Explain something, we'll always go, it's the Marbo. It's the vibe.
19: It's the vibe.
20: It is. I think that's...
19: Vibe is everything.
20: Vibe and Marbo is everything. To all our Aboriginal listeners, I don't know how we are meant to observe Marbo Day, but just a reminder that it is Marbo Day and he did...
19: Yeah, celebrate him.
20: He did a lot of lifting Indigenous communities in Australia, so yeah. Well done.
19: Good for all of us. Mm-hmm.

0: 92.9 Hot Tomato all next week. You're going on an overseas trip with Gayle and Emily Jade's holiday a day. A day. Overseas trip a day. Qantas will be flying direct overseas from Gogglebox Airport. We'll be putting you on the first flight, accommodation, breakfast, $300 spending money, and airport parking. That's where you win. Got one of those a day all next week.
1: I know this is weird advice from me, but get your passport ready. I haven't, you guys.
0: It is an overseas trip and not to Tasmania.
1: I can't win that one. Hey, yesterday we were talking about this. I'll play it for you. It's just over here. I reckon there's a pole-moving demon.
2: There is.
1: Mm. How many people hit a pole and go, where did that come from?
2: Yep. Mm-hmm. There's a pole-moving demon.
1: You need someone to blame?
2: We need a name for the pole-moving demon.
1: That's my content for tomorrow. Mm. In the bag.
2: You're going to do it?
1: I'm going to look for the name of the demon.
2: Yep.
1: Pole mover. So essentially, I know you wouldn't have thought about it since, but we've given you 24 hours to come up with a name. So you should be well prepared. Mm. You did suggest Kevin because it was a random name, but I didn't want to do that because I really am close
2: friend
1: with
2: Kevin.
1: Uncle Kevin. Okay. Passed away, but like he's not a demon. He's an angel.
2: Well, see, because we talk about saints and we prayed to the parking St. Martha to get us a parker. So then we were like, you know, demons are the ones that put the poles in the way. Mm. So the reason why I just thought Martha Parker, I don't know, do we need to rhyme? The pole moving, like instead of Lucifer, is it Pulsifer?
1: No, well.
2: Patron demon Pulsifer?
1: But I just the poles like the idea for whatever reason that it can be, it doesn't have to be something left field. It could be Ernie.
2: Yes.
1: But for a reason.
2: Yes.
0: Adolf.
2: Really? He's a demon for everything though, right?
1: Yeah, that's right.
0: I was trying to think of a terrible
1: polarizing.
0: Yeah, polarizing.
1: Because you hit
2: I
1: a pole.
2: Like it. Yes.
1: It's nice. By accident there.
2: Yeah. Scratchius.
0: Yeah. Jeffrey.
2: Demon Saint, what do you call it? The patron demon Scratchius? Does he scratch your car?
1: Something bumper like.
2: Yeah, yeah. What do you call it? The patron demon Scratchius? Does he scratch your car?
1: Something bumper like.
2: Yeah, yeah. Bumpy.

0: somehow that rhymes with demon.
1: Don't touch my... Anyway, as you can see, we didn't prepare it either. We had 24 hours and we've let you down, but just come up with a name.
0: I was sitting on Pulsifer for ages.
2: Yeah, Pulsifer's good. 5571 1029, what are we naming the pole moving demon? You could be going to the exclusive preview screening of Disclosure Day. From director Steven Spielberg comes Disclosure Day. We deserve to know the truth. Only in cinemas June 11. You get to see it, though, the day before.
0: Demon Steven is a good name.
1: And Nissan Pulsifer.
0: Yes!
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2: While you're bumper to bumper, Sonia's in cruise control. 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And Sonia's on cloud nine. 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

0: Sinan Hotovato and Gailey and Emily Jade's Double or Nothing. 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Adults, your chance to play today is at 8. It is the Gold Coast only unlimited cash contest. You keep getting questions right, we'll keep doubling your money. We're discussing this at the moment.
1: I reckon there's a pole-moving demon.
2: There is.
1: Mm. How many people hit a pole and go, where did that come from?
2: Yep. Mm-hmm. There's a pole-moving demon.
1: You need someone to blame?
2: We need a name for the pole-moving demon.
1: That's my content for tomorrow. Mm. In the bag.
2: You're going to do it?
1: I'm going to look for the name of the demon.
2: Yep.
1: Pole mover.
0: That's what we're searching for right now. Let's go to the phones. 5571 1029.
1: Belinda from Parkwood, your demon name for the car park pole demon.
2: Demon.
3: A ninja pole, because they just get out, jump out and get you.
2: So demon ninja.
3: Very, very
1: ninja pole. They do.
2: Demon ninja pole.
1: They just said that. Do you, so they're all wearing hoodies, those poles, aren't they?
2: They really are, all
3: yeah.
2: black.
1: And those really soft shoes that no one can hear.
3: Of a ninja.
2: Yeah,
4: yes.
3: Yeah.
2: So that's what
3: it's very, very sneaky.
2: So is that what you call them when it's come out of nowhere and you scratch your own car?
3: Yeah, because they really get you.
2: They do. They are a ninja pole.
1: But you just don't see them because you just go, whack, where did that come from?
3: Where the hell did that come from?
2: And Belinda, tomorrow I want to do on air other demons. So we've got the pole demon. Like, what other demons are there? I think there is a demon of running into your ex when you look really ugly. I don't know what that demon is, but there's definitely a demon that does that.
1: Yeah, it's
2: he goes, nah.
1: You've been looking great all week and then you go, I'll just go down and get some milk.
3: No. You don't want to see in general.
2: Yeah, no, it's just like you've just given birth and you look like a hot mess and now your ex is going to bump into you. Go you.
1: No good. Sounds like it happened just quietly.
0: That was a bit too specific.
2: I might have been at Coles and go, oh, milk stains on my top.
1: Yeah, I feel like it did happen. We'll get the story off air in a minute.
2: That's all right. Adriana's from Miami. What's the name of our pole-moving demon?
5: Bipolar, because once it's there and the next minute it's not.
1: Like, so you say bye, see you later, Polar.
5: Bipolar.
1: Bipolar?
2: Yeah.
1: Yeah.
2: Oh, that's a really good play on words as well.
1: It is.
2: Because, you know, bipolar is known for ups and downs. So,
1: yes.
2: Yeah, demon bipolar.
1: Like, I think when you hit the pole, you sound like you've... suffering from bipolar.
2: yeah, having an episode.
1: In one of those episodes.
2: Yeah, exactly.
1: And I say that respectfully, by the way.
0: We've got tickets to the movies to go to Hot Tomatoes, the exclusive preview screening of Disclosure Day for everyone. Both Adriana and Belinda
2: nice.
0: Can go. How
1: about there
0: that?
1: There you go.
0: From director Steven Spielberg comes Disclosure Day. We deserve to know the truth. Only in cinemas June 11, and you get to see it a day earlier.
1: Catch an Uber, girls, so you don't hit any poles.
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3: 1029 Hot Tomato Traffic.
4: The M1 is closed northbound at the moment through the tunnel due to some roadworks, which is causing a bit of delays northbound on the Gold Coast Highway through Bulinga, where people are being turned off to. Everything else is flowing really nicely, though no major issues. If you do spot anything else, call the traffic hotline on 5519 2275.
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4: It's 5:30. Hi, I'm Lucy Knight. Police are investigating a shooting in Logan. A 42-year-old was shot at a property in the rural area of Munroobin at around 8:30 last night, taken to hospital with non-life-threatening injuries. A 30-year-old man was taken into custody at the scene but has been released without charge, with investigations ongoing. A Gold Coast wildlife park is working with wildlife authorities in the search for a missing Tasmanian devil. Paradise Country was forced to close yesterday after Mary was discovered missing from her secure indoor habitat, with thermal imaging equipment brought in overnight to try track her down. But it's understood authorities are also looking into whether the animal was stolen. The debate continues over whether yesterday's increase to the minimum wage is good or bad for the country. Unions say the 4.75% increase to the award will provide a lifeline for struggling workers. But David Alexander from the Australian Chamber of Commerce has warned it could backfire.
6: For some businesses, they will pass that on and it'll end up in inflation. For others, they'll wear it themselves. It could be the tipping point for some businesses. Others will scale back their investment intentions. So this is not good news for the business community.
4: And the leader of the Solomon Islands will sit down with Anthony Albanese in Canberra today. It's Matthew Wale's first overseas trip since taking office last month. The pair will talk about strengthening Pacific ties.
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4: To sport, Australia's beaten Pakistan by 41 runs to level its one-day series in Lahore. The visitors posted 9 for 231 after their 50 overs, with the hosts bundled out in reply for 189. And the Broncos will have some extra motivation in this weekend's local derby against the Titans, with star Payne Haas set to make his 150th NRL and club appearance. The Titans will be boosted by the return of Maroons pair Jojo Fifita and Tino Fasumalaoui. We'll take a look at Gold Coast weather next.
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4: to the weather. Sunny today and 22 degrees. Looking sunny again tomorrow and 22. Nice and sunny across Friday and Saturday with a few showers returning from Sunday. At the Seaway right now it's 16 degrees but feels like 13. Keep getting the questions right. 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

0: I don't know whether you want this condition or you you don't, but there's this guy, I'm going to tell you about it, but he gets drunk without drinking.
1: Oh. Mm. I don't know if I'd like that or not.
0: Yeah, because you don't know when it's going to happen.
1: Yeah.
2: Couldn't drive.
0: No.
1: Yeah. And yes.
0: I'm going to tell you about him soon.
1: Okay. All right. And I came here for the comments. I'm going to talk about what female octopuses do to men that annoy them.
0: And you wish that you did too?
1: And then I came here for the comments. It's funny.
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1: It's Gailey's. What the?
2: What?
1: What?
2: What the what?
1: What?
2: What do you want for?
1: What the?
3: All right, there's this guy called Eric Poulin. He's a father of five and has spent nearly 10 years getting randomly drunk without touching a single drop of alcohol. His auto brewery syndrome is what it's called.
4: Stop it. Is this real?
3: A rare condition.
4: It can't be real.
3: Where bacteria in his gut ferment.
4: Okay.
3: Carbohydrates into alcohol, leaving him with slurred speech, brain fog, and the smell of booze on his breath.
4: Okay.
3: At completely random times. Surely he should be just called Brewery.
4: Yes.
3: What's his nickname, for God's sake?
4: It's called ABS. I'm Googling it as you speak.
3: He should be distilled. For years, doctors and even his own family dismissed him as a closet drinker. So all this time, people have just been saying, he's not admitting it. Poulin has not been able to work since 2023 because his symptoms are so unpredictable. He cannot plan anything day to day. His wife, Sarah, has been fighting for his diagnosis and is now building an app called Abstract to help other people with the same condition.
4: Yeah, the ABS.
3: To track their symptoms and get taken seriously by medical symptoms. There you go.
0: Wow.
4: Okay. I've Googled it all. I had to straight away.
3: Yes.
4: I chat GPT, not Google. So yeah, gut fermentation syndrome, really rare, as you just said. And that basically, for a cure, they have to not eat carbohydrates.
3: That's right. So you can't have carbs at all.
4: Yep, you can't have probiotics either.
3: To fix your stomach.
4: To fix your stomach, because a probiotic can ferment.
3: He's got a belly, so I think it must be all gas, because you think for all that fermentation.
4: Yeah.
3: Yeah.
4: And can you imagine, though, like, if this was more common and you got pulled over by a breath test and they'd be like, have you been drinking? You'd have to say, no, but I do have ABS. Like, you'd have to disclose
3: just
4: it.
3: Just show it.
4: Or you could say, I haven't been drinking, I have ABS, and then get away with it.
3: Just say, I'm on tap.
4: Yeah.
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0: Hayley and Emily Jade on 1029. Hot Tomato, get involved in the show today on 0571-1029. 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
4: And her mom is on there going off in the comments.
5: That's what we came here for, right? Baby, this is
6: what you came for. Female octopuses will strangle and eat males who annoy them when they aren't in the mood. That's the headline that caught my eye.
7: I'd be so dead by now.
6: Oh, female octopuses.
7: If I was Oscar the octopus, I'd be like, here lies Oscar. He was annoying.
8: Yeah,
7: so
8: 15.
7: Yeah.
6: So female octopuses, particularly species like the blue-lined octopus, are known to kill and consume males, sometimes including acts that resemble strangulation. Females wrap arms around a male's mantle to prevent it from taking in water, causing suffocation before eating them, often driven by a need for sustenance or to protect their eggs. Females may kill, strangle, or eat males that approach them when not receptive to mating. Observations have shown females wrapping arms around male's mantle for several minutes, restricting their oxygen intake. And it's similar to some spiders. Female octopuses can also consume their mates.
7: All these things with eight legs that are doing this.
8: Something to do.
7: Yeah, thank God it's not two-legged people.
6: I know. Well, that's
7: we'd
6: what
7: be
6: it
7: in
6: is.
7: Trouble.
6: The headline is female octopuses will strangle and eat males who annoy them when they're out in the mood. I came here for the comments.
7: Oh, you would have eaten Jared a long time ago.
6: Yeah. Came here for the comments is just one word that I wanted to read.
7: Right.
6: My spirit animal.
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9: Picked my son up from the Kira Beach Hotel, grabbed a Red Bull because he had quite a big night, but then he left it in the car when we got home. 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Leaving the casino.
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11: Everything's flowing pretty good around the Gold Coast this morning. Northbound just looking a little congested. Oxenford through to Pimpama. We'll check it again in about 15 minutes. If you do spot anything else, call the traffic hotline on 55192275.
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11: It's a minute past six. Hi, I'm Lucy Knight. A major search has continued overnight for a Tasmanian devil that's vanished from a Gold Coast wildlife park. Paradise Country was forced to close yesterday after rangers discovered Mary was missing from her secure indoor habitat. The search ramped up last night with thermal imaging equipment brought in to try find her. A question mark remains over exactly how she managed to escape, with no damage found on her enclosure. A man's in hospital this morning after being shot at a rural property in Logan. Emergency crews were called to Munroobin at around 8:30 last night, with the 42-year-old suffering non-life-threatening injuries. Police took a 30-year-old man into custody, but he's since been released without charge, with an investigation ongoing. The state government has shut down an attempt by Katter's Australian Party to force discussion on abortion access in Queensland Parliament. The planned disallowance motion regarding access to termination medication triggered protests outside Parliament yesterday. Shadow Minister for Women, Shannon Fentiman, says she's mad that MPs weren't allowed to debate it.
12: Thankfully, the motion was voted down, but it was the way that it happened. This is why we have to be vigilant, because we cannot take our foot off the brake here. They will keep trying to wind back our rights.
11: And the partner of former Premier Anastasia Palaszczuk has had his medical registration suspended. Dr. Reza Adib is facing several charges, including rape, after allegedly sexually assaulting a woman in her 30s at his Burley Heads apartment earlier this year. He denies the allegations.
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11: To sport, Dolphin star Tom Gilbert has opened up about his desire to return to Origin. Patrick Carrigan's ankle injury has opened the door for him to fill the void in the forward pack. 3 years after his last appearance for the Maroons, Gilbert says he'd love to make a comeback.
0: It's been one of the driving reasons why I, you know, keep turning up each day, keep coming back from the injuries.
11: Meantime, Titans Origin stars Tino Fasumalaoui and Jojo Fifita will be back on deck for this weekend's local derby against the Broncos at Suncorp. It pushes Cleese Haas back to the bench as he looks to win bragging rights over his big brother, Payne Haas. We'll take a look at Gold Coast weather and surf conditions with Tara next.
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14: There's nothing too much on the Gold Coast this morning. That swell's hitting about 2 to 3 feet on the coastline, and winds fairly light from the west at the moment due to pick up in the next few hours. If you are keen for a paddle, it will be the beach breaks early, Miami South, and the most consistency on the points, Burley, Currumbin and Snapper through to Kira. Just on that high tide at 8 with a 2 o'clock low tide, and 22 degrees in the water. Have a great morning and I'll check back in a couple of hours.
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18: Well, we're looking for a Tassie Devil this morning, Gold Coast. Don't you love her name? She's from Tasmania and her name's Mary.
16: Princess Mary.
18: Yes. Right. Very clever paradise country. I love that, but also very sad. I was concerned last night when I saw it on the news that the Tassie Devil was missing, only because, not only for the safety of the Tassie Devil, but you don't want any kiddies thinking it's a puppy dog or something.
16: Oh, no.
18: And then they go up and there's a dog in the backyard. So if you're in that sort of Coomera area.
16: Funny, what breed's that, doll?
18: Yeah, exactly.
16: Well, I think that's a French Staffy that's rooted something.
18: It's crossed with something. Anyway, yeah. We'll talk a little bit more about it next.
19: Well, that's your name. Hot Tomato.

0: So kids, double or nothing is at 7 o'clock this morning. Kids, if you keep getting questions right, we'll keep doubling your money. 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
1: Well, I feel like this is going to be the biggest story for the Gold Coast today, and it's that a young Tasmanian devil named Mary has gone missing from her enclosure at Paradise Country, and I love that place so much. So the wildlife staff, they're using drones and thermal cameras and security footage to try and find her. The park was closed yesterday when they discovered her missing. So she was in a inside enclosure. She's only brand new there. So they built it for her, I believe. And then there was a little tiny outside enclosure she can go in and out of. But she's gone missing from that area. And there's no sign of an escape route because there's no damage to the area. There's no holes where it's dug out. So it's a mystery how she's gone missing. I love that her name's Mary and she's Tasmanian. I really feel we should put princess before it. Maybe that's why she's upset and left.
2: No one's bowing down.
1: No one's bowing down. I'm Princess Mary. Now, here's the thing. If you find it, do not approach it. Don't try to catch it. Keep your children and your pets away from it and then contact Paradise Country or the relevant wildlife authorities immediately. Biosecurity Queensland have been called as well. You need to observe it from a safe distance. Don't be a hero. Don't try and catch it. Just
2: I want an expert on to say what could happen if you went near it.
1: I've messaged Paradise Country, but it is very early, so
2: yes.
1: So we'll see. And if they were up
2: and they're busy at the
1: all
2: moment.
1: Night, yeah, exactly.
2: Yes.
1: I don't think we're their first priority. But here's a question: what people might be asking, because you know they're Tasmanian, they're not native to the mainland. They can cope with a range of temperatures. They would try to find food like dead animals, already small wildlife, maybe insects and scraps. They're nocturnal, so most people are not going to see them at light. But they are an endangered species. And because the Gold Coast isn't their natural habitat, things like dogs, roads, lack of territory, difficulty finding consistent food is going to make long-term survival for her really tricky.
0: I know. It'd be a bit warm, wouldn't it, for a Tassie devil?
1: Well, I mean, Tassie does get warm.
2: Temperatures of 20 and stuff.
1: Yeah, actually, to tell you the truth, the temperature right now is like a Tassie summer.
0: Okay.
1: So,
2: it is.
1: Up here. So
2: we should be walking around in our singlets.
1: Yeah, we should, and thongs, definitely, exactly, and putting sunscreen on because the ozone layer.
0: Yeah, drinking Cascade Light.
1: Yeah,
2: nice job.
1: It is the most wanted animal on the Gold Coast right now, and I just want to let you know, so the sound that you hear right now, this is the cartoon sound.
2: Yes.
1: Okay. Just in case there's one person that thinks that's the actual sound they make, they don't.
2: Imagine if that was the sound. But what's that? Oh, it's just Dad. He's in the toilet.
1: In the toilet. Only make that sound when they're in danger and scared, okay?
0: Okay.
1: So if it starts making not exactly that sound.
2: Similar
1: sound to that. Then take a step back, maybe five.
2: I think I would.
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4: The M1 is a little slow northbound Oxenford to Pimpama, but southbound is a nice clear run. No dramas on any of our local roads either. We'll check it again in 15 minutes. If you do spot anything, call the traffic hotline 5519275. Gold Coast weather today, nice and sunny, top of 25 degrees at the Seaway right now at 16.
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1: You like success stories, don't you?
2: I love them. That's what my podcast is about, Move Over Mama. It's all about hearing success stories.
1: Yeah.
2: We share them here too.
1: It's nice we share. Folded back in, wasn't it?
2: Thank you.
1: You're very clever at that.
2: But we also share, you know, Florida Man and what happened in Darwin.
1: We're talking to a mother on the phone. Yeah, well, I do a podcast, Move Over Mama, and you're a mama. Mm-hmm. Okay, so this is really successful and something that we've really been covering on this show. I'm going to play some music and you'll know exactly what show we're talking about.
3: Apex.
4: Everybody jumping out of their mind.
1: Of which everybody we've renamed several times as APEC, but I don't know why. But
2: yeah, we're
1: Apex.
2: Trying to get through the line fast.
1: Yeah, that's
2: at,
1: right.
2: The airport, the APEC
1: so
2: line.
1: We've covered this movie a lot, so it's almost a show movie, I'd say.
2: Yes.
1: The way that we've gone on about it. So there's been several shows that we've covered different things about it. So today is no different. I have some details on it.
2: Oh, great. And
1: some
2: how successful
1: details.
2: Been.
1: Yep. And we like this because it was filmed in Australia in the Blue Mountains. Eric Banner's in it and other Australian actors. So there was some work here for a lot of Australians, even though the main Australian in it was an Englishman.
2: I know. Still to this day, he was so good.
1: But he did. Like,
2: I know.
1: If you were casting that and people were saying, why didn't you pick an Australian, you would actually at least say, well, there you go.
2: Yeah.
1: His performance is outstanding. So, and I think, you know, Australians and other actors get to act as Americans, we can't complain too much.
2: True.
1: Like, how many times have we seen Australian actors with American accents?
2: All the time.
1: Yeah, all the time. Thank
2: I
1: you.
2: I still feel like Sam Worthington could have done it.
1: Not nearly as good.
2: Don't you reckon?
1: No.
2: Okay.
1: Not in his range.
2: Okay.
1: I don't even see him moving the same as
2: Link Lewis.
1: Well, he would have been, if he did that, he's almost Oscar worthy because everyone knows Link is such a nice guy.
2: I know.
1: For him to play a serial killer is like a shock.
2: Yeah.
1: But for me personally as an actor, I think a role like that is perfect to launch Link's career. Forever.
2: Because he'd play the nice guy first really well. Oh. Like, where you going, love? Want the hard way or the easy way?
1: Stop it. I don't think I can look at him the same way if you
2: now
1: keep that up.
2: Now you can look at him like a serial killer.
1: Stop it. No, he's a bit of a legend. Okay, so Netflix's biggest survival thriller surges to 100 million views in under a month. Isn't that great?
2: Yeah, it's all us. We told you to watch
1: Do
2: the Gold Coast.
1: Do you think it's us?
2: It's definitely you.
1: Do you think it's all from here?
2: Yeah, your review was
1: Southport.
2: Amazing.
1: Because we've got 100 million people on the Gold Coast at the moment. Because have you seen the M1?
2: It's shocking. Feels like it.
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5: 1029 Hot Tomato Traffic.
2: We've got some delays southbound through Coomera and northbound from Oxenford to Pimpama. But apart from that, everything else is flowing really nicely. No dramas. We'll check it again in 15 minutes. If you do spot anything else, call the traffic hotline on 5519 2275.
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2: It's a minute to 6:30. Hi, I'm Lucy Knight. A Tasmanian devil is yet to be found after vanishing from a popular Gold Coast wildlife park. Mary had arrived to Paradise Country just last month, with rangers discovering she'd vanished yesterday morning during routine checks, forcing the whole park to close. Authorities don't believe she was stolen, but her enclosure doesn't appear to have been damaged, with a question mark remaining over exactly how she escaped. A man's been released without charge after being arrested at the scene of a shooting in Logan. The 30-year-old was taken into custody last night after a 42-year-old man was shot at a rural property in Munroobin. The victim is in hospital with non-life-threatening injuries. Advertisements outside Gold Coast schools for a raunchy new TV show have been pulled. Some parents were left outraged by the bus stop ads for the reality show, which features OnlyFans stars. QMS Media, which runs billboard and bus stop advertising on the Gold Coast, says they should not have been placed at schools, blaming a scheduling error. And convicted wife killer Chris Dawson has made a request to move to a Queensland prison to be closer to his family. The 77-year-old is serving a 24-year sentence in New South Wales for the murder of his wife Lynn back in the 80s. The bid has outraged Lynn's family, who say he shouldn't be rewarded, especially given he's never revealed where her body is.
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2: To sport, a 4-wicket haul from Nathan Ellis has steered the Aussie cricketers to victory this morning in the second one-day clash against Pakistan. Chasing a target of 232, the home side was all out for 190. Ellis has told Fox it was a tricky wicket.
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2: To the weather, nice and sunny across the coast today, top of 25 degrees, staying sunny tomorrow and 22. Blue skies continuing on Friday and Saturday, then we've got some showers returning from Sunday. At the Seaway right now, it is 16 degrees. 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
2: All right, I find it funny that there's a Tasmanian devil on the loose and we're going to talk about demons next. from Van Diemen's Land?
1: I know.
2: Little get Tassie
1: one on,
2: devil?
1: Get one on the phone.
2: Yeah, I think it's 7:20 we have an interview with a Tasmanian devil.
0: Yeah, I've got the hook if you want it.
1: Oh, you're behind a tree in Upper Coomera.
2: Yeah. How are you finding the rides at Movie World?
0: Yeah,
2: but yeah, we're doing a little series, actually. It all started with Gaily watching a woman hit a pole in our car park.
1: That's right.
2: And he decided, yeah, we still feel for her, especially because most people visiting the station, they're either picking up a prize and she didn't come out from here, or they're getting checked at the breast cancer centre upstairs. So
1: well, I hope it's a prize. At least she gets something for it.
2: Like, exactly.
1: Well, peace of mind upstairs, I guess, if you're clear.
2: Yeah, and they're very nice up there. Yeah. But anyway, this is like the third day that we're talking about it, but we have decided that there's other demons out there and we have to name and shame them.
1: Yes.
2: We won't come up with all the names for them like we did yesterday.
1: No.
2: For demon bipolar.
1: How good was that?
0: Sign up tomorrow.

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0: Daily and Emily Jade on 1029 Hot Tomato. 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
1: So we're doing a series this week and it's demons. And it all started with Gailey witnessing a woman bump into a pole in our car park, and then he said there was a pole moving demon.
2: Yeah, where'd that pole come from?
1: That's right.
2: The demon puts it there.
1: There. And then we were like, well, you know what? We have like the car parking saints, St. Martha, find me a parker. Mm. And then Jakey's is Hail Mary, full of grace, please find me a parking space. So then we thought, well, we need like a demon prayer for when we're parking or reversing to try and keep it away from us.
2: You came up with one.
1: Yes, have a listen.
2: I like it.
0: Stick with the
1: cloth. Do you like
0: a lot
1: that
0: of effort.
1: One?
2: Yeah, yeah.
1: Okay, what about a demon bipolar? Don't be a pest. That pole wasn't there when I turned left. So I want you guys to remember that one.
2: That was
1: one.
2: A good one.
1: Demon bipolar, don't be a pest. That pole wasn't there when I turned left. But then we were talking afterwards about the fact that there's more than just the pole-moving demon. I said on air, I reckon there's a demon for when you bump into your ex and you look awful. Like, it's never when you're hot.
2: Yeah, what do you call that demon?
1: Up.
2: It's not as in name, but yeah. Like, is it the bumping into ex
1: demon?
2: Bumping into ex demon.
1: Did
2: when
1: I
2: you
1: have
2: look
1: to
2: hot?
1: Look like that demon?
2: Yeah. Yes.
1: But I also feel that Paradise Country will probably feel like there's an animal going missing demon today.
2: Yeah, that's a demon.
1: Yep. Yeah. I think there's
2: a demon devil for, in that case.
1: I feel like there's a tripping over in front of people demon.
2: I'm guilty of that.
1: Like, where did that step come from? It wasn't there before.
2: No. Mm.
1: The demon put a step there.
2: Yeah.
1: Right?
2: The jut in the concrete demon.
1: Yes, that's what it is. Mm. And then I also think there's a push-pull demon. You know when you go through a door?
2: Oh, you've nailed it.
1: I have, haven't
2: you've
1: I?
2: You've nailed it.
1: It's like, that said push. I swear it didn't say pull.
2: The push-pull demon.
1: The demon changed it.
2: And isn't it automatic that when you do it wrong, whichever way, that you just before you go through the door and open it, you turn to both sides to see who saw you do it?
1: That's right.
2: And then you're always like, oh, someone saw that.
1: Because the demon put it there and wanted everyone to witness it. Just
2: I
1: like
2: know.
1: That poor lady hit the pole with six hot tomato people having a coffee watching her, right?
2: Six Steve Irwins behind the bushes.
1: So we thought we'd open up the phones. What other demons are there?
2: Yes.
1: So just think of unfortunate situations, and that's where
2: honestly,
1: the demons
2: push,
1: are
2: push-pull demon is perfect example.
0: There's a demon in this studio.
1: Oh, yeah, what's
0: the mispronunciation
1: that?
0: Demon.
2: Oh, yeah,
1: oh,
2: we get
1: is.
2: That.
0: We've got heaps of those in here.
2: Yeah, yes. Well, I've had that for nearly 40 years now.
0: 5571 1029, other demons in life.
1: Mm-hmm.
0: What is putting you off? What is getting in your way? What demons are there? Give us a call. We'll talk to you next.
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4: The M1 is southbound is slow, Coomera to Gaven, and northbound is a little heavy through the Upper Coomera and Pimpamar stretch. Local roads around the coast are all flowing really nicely, no issues. We'll check in again in about 15 minutes. If you do spot anything else, call the traffic hotline on 5519 2275. Gold Coast weather today, sunny and 25 degrees at the Seaway right now at 16.
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0: Gayley and Emily Jade on 102.9 Hot Tomato, and Gayley and Emily Jade's Double or Nothing Kids Edition is after 7 o'clock this morning. Unlimited pocket money for the kids. If you keep getting questions right, we're going to keep doubling that money.
1: All right, we're talking about what type of demons are out there. So like there's patron saints of parking and breweries and travel.
2: Yeah.
1: We're making patron demons for the things that go wrong in your life. You brought up the other day there's a pole moving demon that you hit with your car.
2: Where'd that pole come from?
1: Yep. I think that there is also like a push-pull demon for the doors.
3: That's a great example.
1: Thank you. Tripping or a little step comes out of nowhere.
3: Yeah.
1: And I also, you brought up pronunciation demon.
0: Yes.
1: You've got some examples.
0: Yes, we are shocking in here.
2: We've got Pete from Pimpamara.
0: Insidences.
2: A colloquialism.
4: Colloquialism.
1: I love that none of them are mine. Thank you, mate.
2: Don't worry. We get joy when you do it too. But I've got a couple eating leftover demons.
1: Yes.
2: So who ate the leftover? Like you expect something in the fridge, but someone's eaten it.
1: Definitely a demon.
2: You've eaten it. Eating off food demon, because then you spew the next day. It's the exorcism.
1: Yep.
2: And the speeding ticket demon.
1: Yes.
2: You know, when you get that and you go, I don't even think I was on that road.
1: Yeah, exactly. And then you have to go and look at the photo.
2: That's
1: that
2: right,
1: looks like me.
2: Yeah, look at me go.
1: I reckon there's a tummy grumbling demon when everyone's really quiet.
0: Oh, yes.
1: And then that's all of a sudden yours is the tummy that goes.
2: I know what we'll name yours.
1: What?
2: Gluten.
1: It's the gluten demon. It's so true. So that's what we are talking about. If you want to throw up some suggestions for demons and, you know, just give us a call.
0: Yeah.
1: We got Pete from Pimpamara again. And I said it right.
0: Yes, right.
1: Pete from Pimpamara, what demon have you got for us?
5: I tell you, it was with me all day yesterday. It was the traffic light demon.
1: Oh.
5: Every single light that I approached went to orange to red. And I went through about 40 different lights and every single one did that. And I'm looking around thinking, geez, is someone looking at me and changing these lights to pee me off?
1: It's a
2: perfect example, Pete. You've definitely got the memo on this.
1: The traffic light demon comes out when you're late.
2: Always.
1: Never when you're on time.
2: No.
1: When you're late.
5: Yep.
1: That's when
5: the
1: traffic light demon, I'm going to make a rhyme for that. Traffic light demon, don't be a pest. that's all going to start like that. Let me get through all the rest.
2: Yes.
1: Oh,
2: yes.
1: I did it.
2: There we go.
1: Yes. I'm on fire.
2: Oh, my God. It's like working with Taylor Swift.
1: Exactly. All right. Let's go to Tracy from Labrador. What type of demons are out there?
6: I think there should be a demon that stops umbrellas opening when it's pouring.
2: Yeah. It's so true, isn't it? It's like, open.
6: I know. It's like a drenching demon.
1: That's a good one. But also it's the other way too. When it won't open and then when it opens too far and flips out the other way.
2: Yeah, umbrella demon.
1: Yeah, there's definitely.
6: The overfold demon.
1: Yes. Okay, what's the rhyme for that? Umbrella demon, don't be a pest. Open now, otherwise I'll get wet.
2: So good before.
0: Not, yeah, the other one was better.
2: It's like just random. Otherwise, I'll get wet on the street out here.
1: Kind of rhymed. You two could go and get stuck.
0: We got $100 to spend at my jewelry shop, Bobby Beach. You can go to
1: Tracy
0: in Labrador.
1: Yeah.
0: Your engagement and wedding ring specialist, my jewelry shop, Bobby Beach.
1: The demon got you.
0: The pronunciation demon got me. It's 102.9 Hot Tomato.

0: 1029 Hot Tomato Kids, double nothing that is after 7 o'clock this morning. We even got the first question.
1: Hi, my name is Xavier from Mullandina, and my question is, what colour has the same name as a fruit?
2: Okay, can you say that again?
0: What colour has the same name as a fruit?
2: Okay, orange.
3: You got it.
2: Thank you.
3: You got it. Well
2: Thank
3: done.
2: You. Oh, do you know what? We're talking about demons, and I feel like when I'm playing trivia, there's a trivia demon that comes out of my mouth, and it just yells out the answers.
3: It's called trivia Tourette's.
2: It is called it.
3: It just kicks out.
2: I'm gonna blame a demon now, not my own brain. 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
5: 1029 Hot Tomato Traffic.
19: We've got some delays southbound on the M1 Coomera to Gavin and northbound from Upper Coomera to Pimpama. Local roads around the Gold Coast all looking really good so far. No issues. We'll check in again in about 15 minutes. If you do spot anything, call the traffic hotline 5519-2275.
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19: It's a minute past seven. Hi, I'm Lucy Knight. An extensive search for a Tasmanian devil that's vanished from a popular Gold Coast wildlife park has come up short. Paradise Country was forced to close yesterday after rangers discovered Mary was missing from her indoor habitat. The search ramped up overnight with thermal imaging equipment brought in, but there's still been no sign of her. The park will reopen as planned today. An investigation is underway away after a man was shot in Logan. Emergency crews were called to a rural property in Munroobin at around 8:30 last night, with a 42-year-old man taken to hospital with non-life-threatening injuries. A 30-year-old man was arrested at the scene but has since been released without charge. Raunchy ads featuring OnlyFans stars have been removed from Gold Coast school bus stops. The advertisements for a new reality show left some parents outraged. QMS Media says the campaign shouldn't have been placed outside schools, blaming a scheduling error, with the ads now pulled from all school zones. And the Queensland Health Ombudsman has suspended the registration of Dr. Reza Adib amid allegations he raped a woman at his Gold Coast apartment. The 65-year-old partner of former Premier Anastasia Palaszczuk is accused of assaulting a woman in her 30s in Burleigh Heads earlier this year. The suspension means he's not allowed to practice medicine nationwide.
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19: To sport, Kieran Foran admits the past few months have been a whirlwind as he begins his first official day as head coach for the Sea Eagles. The former Titans star has inked a 3-year deal with the club after an impressive run, with Manly winning 7 of the past 9 games under the Foz. He's told Fox League it's an amazing opportunity.
12: To think that I only finished my career up on the Gold Coast literally months ago, and then got given an opportunity to come back to the Manly club that I've spent many years at.
19: Australia has levelled the one-day series with Pakistan following a 41-run win in Lahore this morning. Chasing a target of 232, the home side were all out for 190. Nathan Ellis was named man of the match for his 4-wicket haul. We'll check the latest Gold Coast weather next.
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19: To the weather, nice and sunny today, top of 25 degrees, staying sunny tomorrow and 22. Blue skies on Friday and Saturday, then we've got some showers returning to the coast from Sunday. At the Seaway right now, it is 16 degrees. 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
1: There's another one in there.
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0: 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Before 7.30 this morning, Gailey, what have we got coming
1: up? The Hot Tomato family has contributed towards something happening in this city. We've stopped something from happening, and it's been a collective of all people, Gold Coast,
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1: We have Sebastian this morning from Bundle, goes to All Saints, grade 6, and wants to win $160 for a 3D printer.
7: Ooh, what do you want to print, Sebastian?
8: Oh, fidgets.
7: Fidgets. Oh, and then what are you going to sell them? Are you a little entrepreneur?
8: Yeah.
7: So we can call this a business loan, only not a loan. It's a business grant.
1: Mm. I feel like we're a part of the Sharks, you know, the shark.
7: Yes, that's right. Yeah, we are the Sharks in the Shark Tank. So tell us more about your business and we'll decide whether or not you deserve the 160. If we'll invest in you, as they say.
8: Yes.
7: Okay, great. That was good. Good pitch.
1: Yep. Well done. You can win what you want, Sebastian. You've just got to get the questions right. Here's the rules.
0: Righto, Sebastian. You've got 5 seconds to answer each question. We must take your first answer. If you keep getting questions right, we'll keep doubling your money. You can take it any time, but if you get a question wrong, you lose it all. And no help from anyone in the background. You've got to answer all the questions on your own, okay?
8: Yeah.
7: All right, here we go. So Xavier, who's 15 from Mullandina, asked this one. What colour has the same name as a fruit?
8: Orange.
9: Hey, you got $5.
1: Hey, Seb, do you want to double it for 10?
8: Yes.
1: Would you eat soup with a spoon or a fork?
8: A spoon.
9: Hey, good job. You got $10.
7: Now you could try with a fork, get the chunky bits.
1: Oh, well, yeah, I've had soup that thick.
7: Yes.
1: When I overcommitted with the stuff in and I've needed a fork. So
7: I think that's called a stew.
0: Like a chowder.
1: Yeah, almost. Yes. Yeah.
7: All right, would you like to go for $20?
8: Yes.
7: What part of a tree grows underground?
8: Good.
9: Awesome job. That's $20.
1: Right. Well done. Do you want to play for $40?
8: Yes.
1: What day comes before Friday?
8: Thursday.
9: Well done. You have $40.
7: Yeah, buddy. All right. We're getting closer to this 3D printer. Would you like to go for $80?
8: Yes.
7: Okay, what direction is opposite of north?
9: Oh my God, you got $80.
1: $80? Do you want to keep that $80 or do you want to go for what you wanted and
7: double it?
1: All right, in which country can the tallest building in the world be found?
8: Dubai.
9: You want
7: Oh, my gosh. Okay, Sebastian, how much is this 3D printer? Is it $160?
8: Maybe 300 and something.
7: Okay, so what do you want to do? Do you want to take the 160 knowing you've got it, it's a down payment, or would you like to double it?
1: I think he wants to double it.
8: Double it.
7: Hey! Okay, for $320. I'm so excited.
1: If you win, enthusiastic.
7: I know.
1: On the double.
7: If you win this, Sebastian, and you get this 3D printer, can you print a fidget for us, please?
8: Sure.
7: Okay, here's your question. What is the largest country in the world?
8: Russia.
7: It is!
1: Yes!
9: $320.
1: Oh, now you've got to think about this now. Mm. You've got $320. It's more than what you wanted. But if you double it, you're going for $640. But remember, you've already won $320.
7: Yes.
1: And we can't take that away from you unless you play on.
7: What do you want to do?
8: I'll take it.
1: Well played. That's how you play.
0: Awesome.
1: You play brave and play big.
7: I was on the edge of my seat, Sebastian. All right, looking forward to our fidget toy being delivered to 60 High Street. Congratulations. Go forth and be rich.
0: Bye. Sebastian in Bundle.
1: Bye.
0: $320. Congratulations. Hang on the line, mate. We'll get you to ask the first question for tomorrow morning. And Kids Double Nothing will be back at 7 tomorrow.
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2: Tiamani is a little slow southbound Coomera to Arundel and northbound through the upper Coomera and Pimpama stretch. Heading into Brizzy, also slow, Bingley to Slacks Creek. Local roads around the Gold Coast are flowing nicely at the moment. No major issues or crashes or anything to report on. We will check in again in 15 minutes. So if you do spot anything, call the traffic hotline on 5519 2275. Gold Coast weather today, nice and sunny, top of 25 degrees. At the seaway right now, it's 16.
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0: Gailey and Emily Jade on 102.9 Hot Tomato. All of next week, we have got a holiday a day to give away. It is an overseas trip, so make sure you have your passport ready. If you're like Gailey, you might not have yours ready to go. You've got to get it ready for your next overseas adventure. Qantas will be flying direct from the Gold Coast Airport, make it easier than ever to travel in style overseas.
1: No, I'm not a role model for holiday makers, that's for sure. Now, this is good news. So you might remember the billboards at bus stops near schools turned on Dirty Sexy Money, the show that's on Stan, and the outrage. This guy was running past and he posted and it went wild, and we had a whole lot of callers responding to it as well. This is how it went.
2: But this isn't a school bus stop, right? This has been put here and it's glorifying these prostitutes.
3: I think it's a no-go. I think it should be in nightclubs, not during the day for our little kids.
4: Yeah, nah, I'm with the dad. I think there's plenty of other places it could be put up, especially not outside Catholic school.
5: And then I also work in a high school, and it's concerning about how these kids are seeing these OnlyFans people and they look up to them.
6: Now, you know that dad, that post disappeared and we were trying to find him to have a chat to him about it. And then I put on my socials and to my social, hey, we're trying to find the guy because the post disappeared. And someone wrote he was forced to take the post down by social media and everything.
1: Right.
6: So that's interesting in itself.
1: But forced to take it down by people?
6: I don't know. It was just he was forced to take the post down. Yes.
1: Okay.
6: So that's
1: some heavy-handed stuff happening. All right. Mm-hmm. Well, on Tuesday, a QMS media spokesman came out and told everyone, featuring the streaming giant Stan's new reality show, Turned On, has been removed from school zones last Friday afternoon. They said a scheduling error occurred. That's what they said. We'd like to just say, Hot Tomato, we actually stood up and spoke. You, the people, got your say, and something has happened from it. But we're not taking any ownership, because if that guy was bullied, we will be too. So we had nothing to do with it.
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7: 1029 Hot Tomato Traffic.
8: The M1 is under speed southbound Coomera through to Mullandina. Northbound is looking really good. It's just a little patchy through Upper Coomera and Pimpama. And then driving into Brizzy, slow from Yatala to Slacks Creek. Local roads around the Gold Coast, no issues to report on. If you do spot anything, though, call the traffic hotline on 55192275. We'll check it again in about 15 minutes.
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8: It's a minute to 7:30. Hi, I'm Lucy Knight. Paradise Country will reopen today despite a Tasmanian devil still being on the loose. A spokesperson for the wildlife park confirming the news, stating an extensive search effort has been undertaken overnight, including the use of thermal imaging drones. Mary was discovered missing from her indoor enclosure yesterday morning, forcing the park to close for the day. A man's in hospital this morning following a shooting in Logan. The 42-year-old suffered non-life-threatening injuries in the incident at a rural property in Munroobin at around 8:30 last night. Police arrested a 30-year-old man at the scene, but he has since been released without charge, with an investigation ongoing. The state government has shut down an attempt from Katter's Australian Party to revive abortion access discussions in state parliament overnight. MP Robbie Katter argued regulatory changes would relax abortion safeguards by enhancing access to appeal prescribed for termination. And another poll shows One Nation is the most popular political party in Australia as the PM's popularity slumps to an all-time low. The YouGov poll states 60% of respondents were dissatisfied with Anthony Albanese's leadership, while putting One Nation's primary vote at 29%, which is ahead of Labor on 26% and the Coalition on 20%.
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8: To sport, Dolphin star Tom Gilbert admits he's been inspired by teammate Tom Flegler's return to Origin. Gilbert last made an appearance for the Maroons 3 years ago and admits he'd love to make a comeback.
10: It is inspiration because he easily, with what he had, you know, could have left footy and gone away from footy, but he chose to stick it out and he chose a tougher route. This weekend will be the most games of footy I've played in 4 years for a season, so that's obviously helping me.
8: We'll check the latest Gold Coast weather next.
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8: To the weather, nice and sunny across the coast again today, heading for a top of 25 degrees, sunny and 22 tomorrow with the blue skies continuing on Friday and Saturday, but then we will have some showers forecast to return from Sunday. At the Seaway right now, it's 16 degrees. Keep getting the questions right. We keep doubling the money with Gailey and Emily Jade's Double or Nothing. 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
14: All right, well, this is one of the greatest competitions. 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
15: 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Isn't that a great place? Oh, Lucky.
14: Especially if your name's Squire.
15: Yes. 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
14: That's right.
15: I've already noticed a few people going, oh, you know, they've got to get the time off.
14: Yes. Okay. You just have to be there. You can't say, oh, can I send someone else? Or anything
16: no surrogates.
14: Like that.
15: No surrogates, no.
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16: Yep. 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
16: 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What will you decide? Hello. We're going to play with the tax
15: your girlfriend.
16: And next.
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1: Well, we have a missing Tasmanian devil on the Gold Coast from Paradise Country. They're still searching for it. Park's open today, was shut yesterday. So just, I guess, a few little words of warning and be on the lookout so that Mary...
2: You almost want to take a day off school to have a look.
1: I do. I do.
2: Like, just be like, oh,
1: I'm really
2: we just
1: concerned.
2: Go look for Mary.
1: Yeah, but also don't do that.
2: Don't go near Mary.
1: So we'll
2: call
1: talk about
2: authorities.
1: More next.
0: Yeah, it's coming up.
3: Who cares what Albo says? We're

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1: All right. We are giving away $20,000 on Friday, so only a few more sleeps. We're excited. It's going to be at Lucky Squires in Broadbeach. It's a great name for a place to win money.
2: So good.
1: And we've got Steph from Upper Coomera on the line. Good morning, Steph.
3: Good morning, guys. How are you?
1: We're well, thank you. So what are you thinking? What do you want to do?
3: I have to go on the draw and be silly not to.
1: Oh, look at you go, Steph. Yeah.
2: Now, what are you chasing the 20 grand for?
3: Well, my fiancé and I would love to get married, but at the minute we just can't really afford it. So that would help us get across the line, I think.
1: Oh, we'd be paying for a wedding. I'm so excited.
2: Yeah. So good. All right, I'll have the beef. Thank you.
3: Thank you so much.
1: Well, look, we'll pop you in the draw. Make sure you're there on Friday. But we thought we'd find out what the tax man was going to give you anyway.
0: Another hump day where we pay. Or do we? I still don't think there are enough Gold Coasters in the running for 20K, so be warned today. Your refund is $25. Oh. And Gailey, if you don't like it, you can go and get stuffed. Bye now. Back soon, TC.
1: Well, lucky you. You did the right thing.
3: Made a good choice, I think, yeah.
1: Yeah.
2: You're using my own sayings against me.
1: I know. Yes. Go and get stuffed.
2: That's terrible.
1: All right.
2: But happy you, Steph. Happy
3: awesome.
2: You.
3: Thank you so much, guys. Appreciate it.
1: Yeah, go and eat $25 worth of canapes on Friday at the very least, okay?
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7: The M1 is under speed southbound Coomera through to Mullindina. Eases up just after Smith Street. Northbound is a little slow through Narang and then also through the upper Coomera Pimpama stretch. Local roads around the coast, everything's flowing pretty well at the moment. No major issues. Looking a little heavy, Bermuda Street as you approach the Mercury intersection, and a little

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0: Hot Tomato. Double or Nothing is at 8 o'clock this morning. 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It is the only unlimited cash contest here on the Gold Coast.
1: So, Mitch from Tugan, what do you want to do? Take the money or double it?
2: No, I'll take the $1,600.
1: Yes! Well done.
0: Could today be the day where we give away more than $1,600? Find out after 8.
3: Okay, so we're quite concerned. The biggest story, I think, of the day for the Gold Coast is that Mary, the Tasmanian Devil, is missing from Paradise Country.
1: We're upset.
3: She's a new inclusion to the park and...
1: Doesn't know the Gold Coast.
3: No, doesn't know the Gold Coast. So she was in her enclosure, which was inside, but there was a little door to go to a little enclosure outside, as you see with the meerkats and everything, and just has disappeared. Poof, there's no damage to the enclosure. They don't know how she got out. So yesterday the park was closed. The park is open today because they've done a thorough search of it. But we are warned to be on the lookout. They're a bit sleepier during the day. At night they were, you know, thermal imaging and all that kind of stuff. But we just want to remind you, don't go near it. Don't let kids go near it. And also maybe watch your dogs, because dogs are a predator to Tassie Devils.
1: No, they won't meet well.
3: No, they won't meet well. But we just need to know where...
1: Oh, who's that?
3: There's the fire. Hello, Hot Tomato.
1: Oh, Mary.
3: Mary, where are you, Mary? You're stuck on the M1, just like everyone else, hey?
1: Jeez, that's not good, Mary. Now, have you run into any dogs or any animals?
3: Oh, okay.
1: You saw a Frenchie called Errol and you thought it was one of yours, but maybe he'd run into a fence.
3: Okay. Yeah. All right.
1: Okay.
3: Now, what was it? What are you getting up to? Is there any food that you want to eat here? Like, what can we do to help you? Is there any beverages or Gold Coast?
1: Really?
3: Oh, you're having an asahi bowl.
1: Oh, okay.
3: Like all
1: that's
3: the
1: good.
3: Other influences.
1: That's
3: well
1: really
3: done.
1: Good.
3: Well done.
1: Yeah, I know.
3: Okay.
1: They cost a fortune, don't they?
3: Okay. Is there anything on the Gold Coast you want to do? Do you want to, like, I don't know, visit the Pink Poodle or go on one of the rides?
1: Oh, the slingshot.
3: The slingshot.
1: Yeah, that's cool.
3: Oh, my God, what a great idea.
1: I know.
3: Okay. Now, what's been, I guess, the biggest culture shock for you here on the Gold Coast? Oh, it's cold.
1: Yeah.
3: Cold, is it? Yes, it is a
1: yes.
3: bit
1: cold. You should be
3: cold.
1: Used to that, though.
3: I know, like, yeah, exactly. Now, you're planning... Yeah, you're planning on returning to Paradise Country? I know they miss you.
1: Oh, you can't get back in.
3: No, the rental market is very expensive here on the Gold Coast. Free accommodation in Paradise Country. Go home.
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0: Gailey and Emily Jade on 102.9 Hot Tomato. Now, next week, every single day, Gailey and Emily Jade have got a holiday a day. Qantas will be flying direct from the Gold Coast Airport to our destination. We've got you in accommodation, breakfast daily, $300 spending money, and parking at the airport, mm-hmm. all included.
1: It's all important, isn't it? You don't always think about the cost of parking at the airport for those couple of days. So when that's in the prize, that's just like, oh my God.
2: It's an extra meal out.
1: They even did that for us. Mm-hmm. You know what I mean? So well done.
2: Yep, that's next week.
0: It is a holiday a day, ready for your next overseas adventure. Qantas will soon be flying direct from Gold Coast Airport to overseas, making it easier than ever to travel in style overseas. Got to get involved all next week. Gailey and Emily Jade's Double or Nothing coming up next.
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2: The M1 is looking slow southbound, Primrose through to Gavin. Also a little under speed in the Carrara stretch, and northbound is patchy through Narang and Kimpama. Local roads are flowing pretty nicely at the moment. Just your usual delays, westbound Hope Island Road. Also southbound Oxley Drive through Coomera is a little backed up as you head towards the Lay Drive roundabout. And north

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4: It's coming up to 8 o'clock. Hi, I'm Lucy Knight. A fire emergency is unfolding at a Gold Coast shopping centre in the heart of Surfers Paradise. Emergency crews were called to the Paradise Centre just before 7:30, with firefighters reporting seeing black smoke billowing. It's understood a fire started from inside a bathroom. One person is being treated by paramedics on scene for smoke inhalation, and three fire crews are on scene. The Gold Coast's newest little fugitive remains at large this morning after managing to escape from a popular wildlife park. Mary, the Tasmanian devil, vanished from her secure indoor enclosure at Paradise Country yesterday, sparking a massive park-wide manhunt, but no trace of her has been found. The search is continuing, however, the park will reopen as normal today. Police are probing the circumstances surrounding a shooting at a rural property in Logan. A 42-year-old man was shot in Munroobin at around 8:30 last night before being transported to hospital with non-life-threatening injuries. A 30-year-old man was taken into custody and questioned but has since been released without charge. The federal government insists Australia can afford the 4.75% pay rise that's coming for millions of workers. It's estimated it'll cost the economy around $11.7 billion, but Health Minister Mark Butler has told Nine it must be put into perspective.
5: It's about 0.1% of the nation's wage bill, more than the employers were submitting to the Fair Work Commission. This is the wage increase I think low-paid workers need right now.
4: And bus shelter ads around Gold Coast schools that left some parents outraged have been removed. The ads for a new reality TV show featuring OnlyFans stars have now been pulled from all school zones. QMS Media says they should not have been placed at schools, blaming a scheduling error.
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4: To sport, Kieran Foran begins his first day as official head coach of Manly today after signing a three-year deal. The former Titans star has led the Sea Eagles to 7 wins in his 9 games in charge as interim coach since taking over from Anthony Seibold. He's told Fox it's been a whirlwind after only finishing up his career on the Gold Coast 6 months ago.
6: It just all happened so quickly, but like I've done with everything in my life, I've jumped headfirst into it, I've backed myself and just worked extremely hard.
4: And the Aussie cricketers have beaten Pakistan by 41 runs to level the one-day series in Lahore this morning. We'll check the latest Gold Coast weather and surf conditions with Liz Cantor next.
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10: 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Liz Cantor with the latest on your beaches and surfers. There's nothing to be late to school or work for. We've got tiny waves and light north to west northwesterly winds. It is, however, a beautiful beach day, so if you're really keen for a paddle, head to the Swell Magnets where you'll find waves around waist high. Pack a board with plenty of volume to contend with the 9:30 a.m. high tide. Low tide's around 3 p.m. and the ocean temp is 23 degrees. And I'll be back at 3 p.m. with your next update.

0: property.
1: To the weather, nice and sunny across the coast today, heading for a top of 25 degrees. Staying sunny tomorrow and 22, blue skies on Friday and Saturday. Then we do have some showers forecast to return to the coast from Sunday. At the Seaway right now, it's 17 degrees. 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
5: Three.
2: Nothing.
5: Oh.

0: All right, it's Wrong Answer Wednesday. So you've heard of all these questions before if you've been listening. So note to self, you should mark them down and get the right answers for them.
1: Mm.
0: But we've done it before, so you might give a clean sweep of us and get all that money.
1: Do it.
0: Like if you get them all right today, you get $6,400.
1: Mm-hmm.
0: That's a lot of money, people.
1: It's so much money.
0: Yeah.
1: It's a holiday, down payment on a little car,
0: it's
1: groceries for the year.
0: $6,400.
1: Maybe
0: a bit more.
1: Month.
0: Hey,
1: Jakey.
2: He eats big.
3: Yeah.
1: Must do.
3: Don't mind going to Costco.
1: Hi. Love Costco.
0: Yeah, you have all to right. buy a freezer to put all the meat in. There you go. There's
3: exactly.
0: that cost.
1: Do that too.
3: Exactly.
1: All right. Give us a call.
3: 5571 1029 is the number to call. 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So-

0: Daily and Emily Jade, 1029 Hot Tomato. It is 9 minutes past eight on your Wednesday. Coming up in the next 15 minutes, EJ, what have you got?
1: I'm really excited about a movie that's launching tomorrow. And it's not, I just think everyone in my era is excited about it. You might be as well, and Jake will know nothing about what I'm talking about.
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4: Ethan works at Westpac. He's from Elanora. A shout out to all of the hardworking banking people, and in particular Westpac. He wants to win $800 to make some car payments. And his hobbies are music. Don't we all love music?
1: Mm-hmm.
4: Wakes the world. And surfing. A lot of people like surfing too. And four-wheel driving.
1: All right. Good morning, Ethan. We know everything about you.
4: Yeah.
5: How are you going, guys?
4: Where do you like going four-wheel driving? Somewhere where that you can stop and camp and surf? Is that the...
5: Yeah, love it. North Stratty.
4: Oh, isn't it great? And I say that awesome. Because I hear about it. I've not done that myself, but isn't it great to live so close to somewhere where you can just do that?
5: For sure, man.
1: All right. Well, look, what do you want to spend the money on?
5: Got a new car, so trying to pay that one off at the moment so I can get some more money towards some camping gear.
4: All right, yeah. So the new car, you've got to brag about the four-wheel drive you've got now, so what is it?
5: Yeah, just importing a 1992 Land Cruiser Prado.
4: Oh, wow. You are into your cars. That's retro, mate. And have you done it all up? Is it all good?
5: Oh, it's fully stocked, man, but I've got a lot of plans for mods.
4: I love the passion.
1: Right,
4: he's into it.
1: Let's do this.
4: Let's win you some cash.
0: I want you to win more than 800 because I know those are expensive.
4: Yeah.
0: You got 5 seconds to answer each question. Ethan, we must take your first answer. If you keep getting questions right, we'll keep doubling your money. You can take it at any time. But if you get a question wrong, you lose it all and no help from anyone in the background. You've got to answer all the questions on your own. Today is, in fact, Wrong Answer Wednesday. So all these questions have been asked and gotten incorrectly before. So hopefully you've been listening.
4: Just quietly, he works at the bank, and that sounds very expensive. If I was your boss, Ethan, I'd be just doing a little bit of an audit.
1: Let's do
4: just
1: this.
4: Just joking, mate. I'm just joking.
1: Yeah. For $50, here's your first question. What is 25 minus 20?
5: Five.
2: $50.
4: Yeah. Had you got that wrong, you're not the teller to go to. All right. Okay. So would you like to double and play for $100?
5: Let's do it.
4: All right, mate. In Queensland, how old do you have to be to have a P-plate licence?
5: 17.
2: $100.
1: Nailing it. Do you want to go for $200?
5: Let's do it.
1: True or false? There are 34 islands which make up the Whitsunday Islands.
5: Oh, true.
1: Nothing.
4: Oh.
5: No.
4: I can. If you didn't know that, I could imagine going to that first. You go 34. Yeah, that sounds true.
1: Yeah, but there's 74, and obviously being Wrong Answer Wednesday, we've heard it before. But we've heard it before a lot. We bring that question back a lot. But it's not commonly known. Like we don't sit there and go.
4: No. We wouldn't just know that.
1: How many islands are up there? Da da da da da. Yeah. Sorry about that, Ethan. You're on your own with your car payments.
5: That's all right.
4: Never mind,
1: just
4: mate.
1: Just like the rest of us.
4: You knew you were getting into it in the first place. You didn't know you were going to come to us, so it's all right. You've got it covered.
0: That's true. You could always call back for Taxman after 9 with Liv.
1: Yeah, exactly.
4: Get some instant cash.
0: Yeah, we'll go in the draw to win 20 grand. That'd be all of it paid off.
1: It all off.
0: Double or nothing.
4: Nice to meet you, Ethan.
0: 8 o'clock tomorrow morning.
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6: We've got some congestion southbound on the M1 this morning from around about Coomera down to Mullandina. Then also a little slow through the Carrara stretch. Northbound is nice and clear. Local roads. We've got reports of a crash at the intersection of Ashmore Road and Currumburra Road. That is causing a few headaches, mostly northbound, or the north kind of northwest area stretch toward on Ashmore Road. That's where most of the holdups are. Everything else is looking okay at the moment. We'll check in again in about 15 minutes. If you do spot anything else, call the traffic hotline 5519 2275. Gold Coast weather today, nice and sunny with a top of 25 degrees. At the Seaway right now, it's 18.
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0: Gailey and Emily Jade on 102.9 Hot Tomato. We have got a new Tassie tourist rolling around the Gold Coast at the moment. What your ideas on what Mary the Tassie Devil should be doing while out and about? That's after 8:30 this morning.
1: I am strangely, stupidly excited about the new He-Man movie that is launching.
2: We're not expecting that from you.
1: I know. It's launching tomorrow. And I just grew up watching that cartoon. I'm 49 years old and I feel like if you're between 45 and 55 and you groan when you pick something up, this is the movie for you.
2: Yeah, but maybe a bit more than that.
1: Okay, you like
2: it
1: too?
2: He-Man, yes.
1: Okay, all right. I'll edge it up a little bit. I was giving you some grace there, aren't you, 55?
2: Oh, yeah. I didn't see that. I'm 54.
1: Exactly.
2: Yeah, that's right.
1: Anyway, if you don't remember, here is some nostalgia for you.
3: Fabulous secret powers were revealed to me the day I held aloft my magic sword and said, "By the power of Grayskull,
1: okay, so here's what you need to know a little bit about it. So the guy that's playing He-Man is a young British Greek star called Nicholas Galitzine. Now, he was in The Sheep Detectives with Hugh Jackman more recently, and he was in The Idea of You with Anne Hathaway, played the younger lover. And then it also stars Jared Leto as Skeletor.
2: Right. That works.
1: Yes.
2: He's got the high cheekbone.
1: Yes, and can play that real villain.
2: Yes.
1: Idris Elba is playing Duncan, who is the man at arms, the mentor to He-Man.
2: Yep.
1: And Kristen Wiig is playing Roboto, who is normally a man, but they've decided to shake it up for this film. And Roboto
2: She's
1: is
2: amazing.
1: The robot put together by Duncan, man of arms. Here's a little bit of the trailer.
4: When you hold the magic sword, what do you say?
5: By the power of Grayskull.
4: Go on.
5: I have the power! What am I supposed to do?
4: You are he who will restore peace to Eternia.
5: Our time for talk is over.
6: Can you come help me with this?
5: Whoa. It is quite heavy, so if you could just...
6: Oh, my God, yeah.
1: Now...
2: Sounds like it's got some light stuff in it too.
1: Yeah,
2: like some humour.
1: Well, interestingly, the reviews are all over the place. Some are saying it's fun, nostalgic, and it sort of embraces the silliness of the original cartoon, and others are saying it's a big budget mess that doesn't know whether it's parody or serious fantasy.
2: Oh, right.
1: Yeah,
2: that's disappointing.
1: It is disappointing. Now, the thing is if it goes well, it could mean more, like She-Ra. I don't know if She-Ra's in this. She-Ra was his sister and the princess.
2: Right.
1: So I hope she's in it. Otherwise, I'm upset about it. But there's all other characters that were the masters of the universe. So it could be the next, you know, Avengers for us.
2: Like, get a big series. Why not? But they've got to nail the first one,
1: they
2: EJ.
1: They do. But I'm so excited because it's going to make my life make sense because I still open a jar and go, I have the power!
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7: 1029 Hot Tomato Traffic.
14: The M1 southbound is still a little slow from Coomera to Mullandina, and around the Carrara stretch, northbound is a nice clear run though. Still got some delays at the intersection of Currumburra Road and Ashmore Road due to a crash. Looking pretty heavy in all four directions at the moment, but other than that, no major issues to report on for our local roads. We'll check it again in 15 minutes. If you do spot anything else, call the traffic hotline on 55519 2275.
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14: It's 8:31. Hi, I'm Lucy Knight. A person is being treated for smoke inhalation following a fire at a Gold Coast shopping centre this morning. Three fire crews raced to the Paradise Centre at around 7:30 this morning after the blaze erupted inside a bathroom with the flames spreading to the roof area. Firefighters were able to quickly douse the flames and remain on scene, ventilating the shopping centre. A major search for a missing Tasmanian devil at a popular Gold Coast Wildlife Park is stretching into its second day. Mary vanished from her secure enclosure at Paradise Country yesterday, with rangers left baffled by the disappearance, with no signs of damage or escape routes from her habitat. An extensive hunt was conducted overnight using thermal imaging drones, but there's still been no sign of the pint-sized fugitive, with the park confirming it'll reopen as normal today. A man's been shot at a rural property in Logan, sparking a police investigation. The 42-year-old is in hospital with non-life-threatening injuries following the shooting at Munroobin last night. A 30-year-old man arrested at the scene has since been released from custody without charge. And the partner of former Queensland Premier Anastasia Palaszczuk has been barred from working as a surgeon. The Queensland Health Ombudsman has officially suspended the registration of Dr. Reza Adib after he was charged with multiple offences, including rape, last month. The 65-year-old is accused of assaulting a woman in her 30s at an apartment in Burleigh Heads in March.
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14: To sport, the Titans are bracing for a fired-up Broncos side in this weekend's local derby. Coach Michael Maguire has swung the axe following four straight losses. Gold Coast forward Cleese Haas says they'll be desperate for a win.
16: Obviously, coming off a loss, they're wearing the, those black jerseys. Obviously, last year, they put a score on us, so hopefully rectify that result and start fast, start hard, and hopefully get the job done.
14: We'll take a look at Gold Coast weather next.
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14: To the weather, another lovely sunny day today, heading for a top of 25 degrees, staying sunny tomorrow and 22. Blue skies across Friday and Saturday, then there are some showers forecast to return to the coast from Sunday and into next week. At the Seaway right now, it's 18 degrees, but only feels like 15. 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
1: I keep checking my phone to see if Tassie Devil Princess Mary has been found. Yeah, I'm extending her name now.
2: Yeah, Princess Mary. That,
1: yes.
2: That's right.
1: So there's a Tasmanian devil missing from Paradise Country. They had it shut yesterday. It's open today. I was just on the news. There was a little bit of footage of them looking for it last night and all the technology that they're using to try and find her.
2: I'm a little bit worried for
1: her. I am
2: her
1: worried, yeah.
2: Because it just doesn't seem...
1: Well...
2: It's out of character.
1: Yes.
2: Like I know her, but
1: No.
2: It just doesn't seem like her.
1: I know.
2: To go missing.
1: Gaily and I've lived in Tassie, so we've seen our fair share of Tassie devils and heard them at night.
2: Yeah, yeah.
1: You'd hear them at night.
2: That's right. I think that was just Joe, the next door neighbour.
1: Having a good time. Eating his kebab after a big night out.
2: Yeah, I think so.
1: But next we're going to talk about, little Mary and what Mary could be doing right now.
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0: Emily Jade on 102.9 Hot Tomato, and Hot Tomato has an exclusive preview screening of director Steven Spielberg's new movie called Disclosure Day. We Deserve to Know the Truth. It's only in cinemas June 11, but you could go on the 10th of June at Event Cinemas in Robina when you get involved, 5571-1029.
1: Stars Emily Blunt. We watched the trailer, a very intriguing movie. Oh,
2: she's good in those movies. Ever since Quiet Place, it's in that situation, Emily Blunt. Let's see if she's available.
1: It's got total Quiet Place vibes for sure. So we are on the hunt for the Tasmanian devil that has escaped or gone missing from Paradise Country. And last night they were searching with it using all kinds of thermal camera devices, and it's disappeared essentially. It doesn't look like it's escaped. There's no escape holes in its enclosure. It's just gone. So we were talking earlier about perhaps it's just wandering around having a good time on the Gold Coast. So we thought, what should our newest tourist be doing? Our little Tassie devil. Buying a $9 coffee at Burley. Perhaps.
2: That's a good spot. That's a good place to start.
1: Yep. Jakey just said it before. It made me laugh. It's gone to check out the new soul statue, and it's going to perch itself on the dolphin next to the rabbit woman and the dog man. It can just be on the front.
2: Have to take your shirt off. She'll have to take her shirt off.
1: Yeah, she'll have to be nude. Yeah.
2: What about the slingshot? You just sit sort of there waiting, and you hear, blah, blah, blah, and then you hear,
1: it's a lot like your mosquito. Well done.
2: Yeah, you got to pivot sometimes. You find the beam that you need.
1: What does it sound like on, say, perhaps one of the roller coasters at Movie World? Okay, and one more. And on the aqueduct.
2: Just having a rest. No. There you go.
1: All right. That's what we're talking about. What could our little Tasmanian devil be doing?
2: In fairness, after the roller coaster.
1: Yes.
2: That's a way more laid back experience.
1: All
2: right.
1: I think you're regretting dissing the aqueduct.
2: I love the aqueduct, and I do apologise, but for comedy reasons,
1: you know what?
0: It was funny.
2: I'll accept it.
1: When you're on the water, it's very relaxing.
2: It is.
1: Okay. All right.
0: Do you want to make a suggestion, EJ, for Mary?
1: Mary, well, I think maybe...
2: maybe we could get you
1: on
2: to
1: the arrow jet. Do the arrow... I mean... I sound like a chook that speaks straight, to be honest.
2: You sound like one of those cartoons when someone's on the phone.
1: All I know is that schoolies have got a new mascot. It's going to have to be the Tassie Devil.
0: Yes.
1: In a gold bikini.
2: Yes.
0: 5571-1029. What should the Tassie Devil be doing around the Gold Coast today while it's on its...
1: Her name is Mary.
0: Mary.
1: Which I like because Tasmania, Mary. So we're going to call her Princess. Oh, she could go hang out with Princess in Cavill Ave. Get her a little pink bikini.
2: I haven't seen Princess for ages.
1: No, Princess is there.
2: Oh, great.
1: Good.
2: Okay.
0: Good to go. Mm-hmm.
2: Have you researched?
1: No, just see her.
2: Oh, good.
1: Yes.
0: You could also have... a double pass to Hotomayo's exclusive preview screening of Disclosure Day. What should Mary, the Tasmanian devil, be doing today?
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4: The M1 is under speed southbound Coomera through to Mullandana, and a little slow in the Carrara and Merrimack stretch. Northbound is nice and clear. Local roads, we've got some delays still around the intersection of Currumbarra Road and Ashmore Road due to an earlier crash. Also have reports of another crash in the area southbound just before the roundabout with Cotloo Street on Currumbarra Road. That is causing some pretty heavy delays both directions at the moment. We'll check in again in about 15 minutes. If you do spot anything else, call the traffic hotline on 5551-2275. Gold Coast weather today, sunny and 25 degrees. At the Seaway right now, it's 19.
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1: We're looking for a Tasmanian Devil today, Gold Coast, so be on the lookout, especially if you live in and around the theme park precinct. Paradise Country is where Princess Mary the Tassie Devil, putting the princess before that, has gone missing. Hmm. So it's probably going to be quieter during the day.
2: Don't approach it if you see it.
1: Yeah, but also if you have animals in that area, dogs especially, like just be careful with them today. Pop them away maybe in case it goes into a yard, much like you would look after koalas in your area.
2: Yeah, yeah.
1: Okay? But we're having a little bit of fun. What could this Tassie Devil be doing? Going for a little run on the beach during a fitness class? Is it trying to be quintessentially Tasmanian?
0: Yeah, run club maybe?
1: Yeah, oh, definitely doing run club. Yeah,
2: they're getting bigger and bigger all the time.
1: Yeah, Tai Chi down at the Broadwater.
0: Oh, yeah.
1: Parklands there. It's looked up the council website and it's looking for all the free activities to do.
2: Some yoga.
1: Yeah, exactly.
2: Yep.
1: Exactly. Anyway, so you can give us a call anytime and we have tickets as well to give away to the movies.
0: Sure do.
1: All right, who do we have?
0: We have Cassandra.
1: Cassandra, what could our Tassie Devil be doing?
3: I think it's going up and down Wet n Wild slides.
1: I mean, it is close proximity.
2: Yeah,
1: so
2: that's true.
3: It is.
1: Yeah, definitely.
3: It's escaped there. It's going down the rapids. It's going down the, you know, all the slides. I think it'd be fun.
2: That's a hard impersonation, isn't it? Like a sort of half under the water.
1: Yeah, yeah.
2: Devil.
1: Go on, have a go. Have a go. Okay. Here's an easier one for you. What about on a tire going around Calypso Bay? A relaxing one. Ready?
0: Nice one, Cassandra. Hey, we got tickets to the movies, mate. You can go and see Disclosure Day. It's a exclusive.
3: Oh, fantastic.
0: Preview screening.
1: Yeah, you're going to enjoy that one.
2: Yeah, good on you,
3: Thank
2: Cassandra.
3: You, I'm looking forward to it.
1: Yeah, save
3: Thank
1: a seat
3: you.
1: For Princess Mary. She may want to go to the movies.
2: She'll probably be there too.
1: And we'll wrap it up with Sue from Coomera. What could this Tassie Devil Mary be doing, Sue?
4: Oh, I was waiting for the connections bus, but I missed it because my son drove it and he got there and it says closed, so it's missed the bus.
1: It's missed the bus.
0: Missing buses.
1: Well, you know what? The buses it's are struggling specific. At the moment. If it's trying to get to Brizzy, don't take the train.
2: No. You just remember what your
1: past is. Yeah, you got a friend. But in all seriousness, good luck to Paradise Country today finding Mary the Tassie Devil. We hope this has a happy ending.
2: We certainly do.
1: Yes, and she goes back to her enclosure for everyone to see because they're a beautiful little animal.
2: If you see anyone walking around with a suspicious backpack.
1: Yeah, exactly. Or walking an odd-looking dog on a lead.
2: That's right. We know where she is.
0: All right, we'll see you back here 5 o'clock tomorrow morning.
1: Have a great day. Yeah, you've got a friend in me. And Emily Jade on 102.9 Hot Tomato. I know I want it, I want it, want it. 102.9 Hot Tomatoes, Moira and Big Trev.
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1: It's a minute to nine. Hi, I'm Lucy Knight. Firefighters are ventilating a shopping centre in the heart of Surfers Paradise following a fire. The blaze erupted inside a bathroom at the Paradise Centre around 7:30 this morning, with the flames spreading into the roof space. One person was treated by paramedics at the scene for smoke inhalation. A major search is continuing at Paradise Country following the mysterious disappearance of a Tasmanian devil named Mary. The fugitive vanished from her secure enclosure yesterday, with the disappearance baffling rangers who found zero signs of damage or structural failures in the animal's habitat. The wildlife park says it's currently investigating additional resources to assist with the search, but they have confirmed the park will reopen as normal today. A man arrested at the scene of a shooting in Logan has been released without charge. The 30-year-old was taken into custody after a 42-year-old man was shot at a rural property in Munroobin last night. The man remains in hospital with a police investigation ongoing to determine exactly what happened. And advertisements for a raunchy new TV show have been removed from all Gold Coast school zones. Some parents were left outraged after ads for the OnlyFans reality show were featured at bus stops near schools. QMS Media says they shouldn't have been placed at schools, blaming a scheduling error.
8: The Gold Coast Suns are taking on the Brisbane Lions on Saturday, June 6. Tickets are sold out, but you can still sneak in with a membership starting from $85.
1: To sport, former Titan star Kieran Foran admits it's been a whirlwind 6 months after officially being named Manly's new head coach. The 35-year-old only hung up the boots last season before being thrust into coaching, helping turn the Sea Eagles season around with 7 wins out of 9 since he took over. Foran telling Nine, the players have responded in the best way.
13: My approach was just to simplify everything that they needed to do around their footy, and they've really bought into that. Playing some great footy with a lot of belief, a lot of momentum at the moment, and that always helps.
1: We'll take a look at Gold Coast weather next.
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1: To the weather, another lovely sunny day on the coast today, top of 25 degrees, staying sunny tomorrow and 22. Blue skies on Friday and Saturday. Then we do have some showers forecast to return to the coast from Sunday and into the next week. At the Seaway right now, it is 19 degrees. Do you want an instant tax refund from the tax man or the chance to win 20 grand this Friday? You decide with 1029 Hot Tomato and Propel Properties $30,000 tax man. 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

Tomato, and coming up, your chance to have a shot at Hot Tomato and Propel Properties' $30,000 tax man. A Gold Coaster will win at 20K this Friday. Also in the marathon, Rachel Faham, Becky Hill with David Guetta, and some Savage Garden.

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0: 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Also Rag and Bone Man. And this is Benson Boone.
1: Like, long story short, I was going to play the piano for someone, for a band, and then their singer quit. So I just gave it a shot. And, like, that's kind of when I figured out I could, like, sing.

0: 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It was almost love.
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0: 20 Song in a Row Music Marathon with Olivia on Hot Tomato. Three sleeps away from someone, a lucky Gold Coaster, winning 20K. It is happening Friday afternoon at the Lucky Squire in Broadbeach. Hot Tomato and Propel Properties, $30,000 tax man. Ange from Pimpama could get it.
1: I would like to go in the running, please.
0: Okay, there you go. You're in the draw for 20K. Lots of luck, Ange.
1: Thanks very much.
0: We'll see what the tax man had to say.
1: Oh.
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0: 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Sounds old. 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Justin Bieber, Speed Demon.
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2: It's just after 10 o'clock. Hi, I'm Sinead Holmes. There's been a lucky escape in Surfers Paradise this morning after a fire broke out inside the popular Paradise Centre shopping mall. The blaze erupted in a bathroom around 7:30 a.m. with the flames quickly spreading into the roof space before crews brought it under control. Firefighters have ventilated the building while paramedics treated one person at the scene for smoke inhalation. A major ground and air search is continuing today for a tiny fugitive who remains on the run on the northern Gold Coast. Tasmanian Devil Mary managed to slip out of her enclosure at Paradise Country yesterday, sparking an extensive overnight search involving specialised thermal drones, which failed to find any sign of her. While the Oxenford Wildlife Park has reopened today, rangers are asking locals to keep their eyes peeled and call authorities if they spot the animal. A couple of raunchy reality TV ads have been stripped from Gold Coast school zones following a wave of outcry from parents. The controversial bus stop ads featuring only fan stars sparked massive backlash from families who branded them entirely inappropriate for kids. Advertising company QMS Media has since apologised, blaming the placement on a scheduling error. To sport, and sibling rivalry will reignite in this weekend's local derby between the Titans and Broncos. It'll see Titans forward Cleese Haas come up against older brother, Brisbane superstar Payne Haas. Cleese says they're currently tied when it comes to wins between the pair.
3: It's 2-2. Hopefully bragging rights over him. He's got a lot to brag about, so hopefully I get something over him.
2: The Aussie cricketers have levelled the one-day series with Pakistan with a 40-run, one-run win in Lahore. Chasing a target of 232, the home side were all out for 190. To the weather, sunny today with a top of 25 degrees, staying sunny tomorrow and 22. Blue skies continuing on Friday and Saturday with some showers returning from Sunday. Right now at the Seaway, it is 21 degrees. 102.